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0: Okay, we're going to talk about Whitney Houston in the tea room. Okay. I don't mind a good, solid Whitney story. Right?
2: All right. Always here for a Whitney story.
0: Mm-hmm. Talk about Toni Braxton.
2: Okay.
0: We'll talk about a council member here in the city. We'll talk about Brad Pitt. And I think that's going to carry us for the tea room today, y'all.
2: Cool.
0: I think that'll carry us. I have a little story that I thought was nice about rapper Corrupt. So I'll share that story as well. So that's all coming in the tea room next.
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1: Oh, Whitney Houston news, baby. I know. That felt good. That felt good. Whitney Houston has a new Barbie doll.
2: What?
1: And it looks just like her. I'm going to go and say that. It looks just like her. You know, sometimes these Barbies be a little off kilter.
2: Yeah.
1: But this one is a good, and it's the I'm Your Baby Tonight outfit.
2: Oh, is that the outfit?
1: Yeah, that's the I'm Your Baby Tonight outfit.
2: Oh, look at that. Mm-hmm. Well, I got to get one. Love Little it. Mama got to have one.
1: Miss Whitney, she comes complete with a microphone.
2: Oh, yeah.
1: And the earrings on the ears. You can't get baby girl this doll yet, though.
2: I'm about to get her this immediately.
1: But you can't.
2: Why not?
1: It's not safe. Because the microphone she could put in her mouth, the earrings, the shoes she could put in her mouth. So it's not safe.
2: Oh, it ain't safe for you.
1: It's not safe yet. Yeah.
2: Okay.
1: Yeah. Well, it's okay. You can buy it.
2: I'll buy it and keep it in the back of the closet or something.
1: Introduce her to, you know, music by Whitney Houston, because she's not going to know this music. You're going to have to introduce her to it.
2: I've been baby stepping her.
1: She's not going to know who Whitney Houston is.
2: She definitely knows who Jay-Z is right now, though. So we're going to baby

0: pepper. We're going to get it straight. Definitely.
1: Oh, my goodness. Okay.
0: I like this, though.
1: You like
0: it? Posthumous.
1: Yeah, I like it, too.
0: Barbie doll from Whitney Houston. I like this.
1: Mm-hmm. Michael Bivins has come out with visuals to his newest single, Get Down.
0: Michael Bivins has a new single?
1: Michael Bivins.
0: Wow.
1: Yeah, it says Chapter 6. 1, 2, 3, 4, 5. I guess he got some help in the background by New Edition.
0: Okay.
1: I'm not sure who that white man is. But yeah, let me see. Is that New Edition in the background? Yeah. Is that Ralph Tresvant? Put on a little. No, that's not New Edition in the background. No, that ain't New Edition. Who are them people? Harpo, who are them people? Harpo, who are them people behind Michael Bivins? Y'all can check out the visual for yourself.
0: All right. Go on, Michael.
1: Okay. The next thing, Brad Pitt. What's going on with Brad Pitt? Some craziness with Brad Pitt. Brad Pitt has admitted to drinking again. I did not even know that he was going through sobriety. I didn't know that he had,
0: who cares?
1: You know, a problem with, you know, alcoholism. So I wishing Brad Pitt the best, though. You know,
0: a rich white man who only dates young women have a problem with alcoholism.
1: Well, I still wish him the best.
0: Not surprised, but I wish him the best.
1: Yeah, I mean, I don't want him to be out. He got kids and stuff. I really do wish him the best. You know, I don't know. You know, I don't want to talk about them.
0: That's amazing because you were the biggest cheerleader for your girl. About a year ago.
1: He's talking about Krishan Rock.
0: Very interesting.
1: No, I never really talked about Krishan and Blueface on air because it's too much drama to explain to the people. But I still am a Krishan Rock fan because I see, you know, in her youth, and I can't wait to see her blossom into a full-blown woman who's learned from her mistakes and have grown. You know, much like Mary J. Blige's, you know, story. Mm. You know, there was a time when she wasn't making the best decisions in life, and then she grew up and, you know, she got right. And Krishan tries her best. You know, she go to the Lord, then she lead the Lord, then she go to the Lord. So, you know, I mean, she's in her 20s. And she's doing what 20-year-olds do. So I don't find fault in anything that those 20-year-olds are out here doing, because it's what you do when you're 20. You experiment with life, and you should. You should. We've all been down that road where we done messed up big time. And, you know, maybe we wish we could take it back, maybe not. But we do know that we would have made different choices if it was us today.
0: Well, it seemed like they're back together. So Black Love for the win. So like she's making a good choice, getting back at Blueface.
1: I don't think they together, and I don't think that's the best choice.
0: You know, Black Love for the win.
1: I don't think that,
0: us men from the West Coast. You just can't get away from him, you know? Yeah.
1: Well, he's still with the lady that just had his baby 2 days ago.
0: If I could predict, I think they're all going to be one big happy family.
1: That's what they should do. Just go ahead and be a whole polyamorous situation.
0: Yeah, Blueface got him. He baby stepping him into it.
1: But speaking of monogamy, Toni Braxton is giving fans a rare peek at her wedding day as she and Birdman celebrate 2 years as husband and wife. So congratulations, Black Love for the win there for sure. You can go onto her Instagram and check her out.
0: All right.
1: Yeah, you can check her out.
0: Tell Birdman to pay Wayne.
1: He still ain't paid Wayne? I thought they squashed their beef.
0: I don't think he paid Wayne what he...
1: Oh, I thought they squashed that beef. They ain't squashed that beef.
0: No, I think that's why Wayne's so, you know, okay. He looks like he's so in left field.
1: So, a People magazine article says Eminem helped rapper Corrupt through his addiction. Rapper Corrupt revealed in a new interview that Eminem paid for his rehab after alcohol addiction led to seizures and a 3-week coma.
0: Wow, that's amazing.
1: Meanwhile, Dr. Dre offered emotional support while Eminem covered cost and arranged a private treatment facility for Corrupt.
0: Wow, that was messy. Somebody said, while Dr. Dre offered emotional support, Eminem paid for everything. You don't try to slide past that. That was real. Where that story come from? That's a little messy.
1: That's what it happened.
0: Now, come on, Dre. You could have paid for the whole thing.
1: That's what it happened was. Goodness. You know, Eminem was like, I got it. Dre, your money's no good here. You just helping with the emotional support.
0: Now, I do remember Eminem saying in the past that Corrupt was one of his favorite rappers.
1: Uh-huh.
0: So that kind of makes sense that he stepped in to do that for him.
1: Okay.
0: So I can understand that.
1: Okay, cool. A Los Angeles city council member has been accused of embezzling public funds and other corruption offenses has again been ordered to stand trial after a judge rejected his latest attempt to have the case dismissed. So L.A. council member Curran Price was ordered to stand trial on 12 corruption felonies.

0: He tried to get that dismissed. They did not dismiss the case. So we will see this case go forward, and we'll see if he proves to be guilty or not guilty in a court of law. That's it. Wow. This is new. I like this song. It's Rick Dorn. It's called I'm Blessed. I really love this song, and I hope that it blesses you or somebody out there today. That's your Tea Room.
1: I'm dropping something new for your ears. Brand new music. Brand new.

0: reminds me of the Houston Stadium, NRG. The NRG Stadium. Whitney Houston. It was a dance with somebody.
1: Yeah, we got a lot of calls.
0: We got a lot of calls on that. half the people was wrong.
1: Yeah, for real.
0: One of the people was right.
1: Yeah.

0: look it up. Yeah, I'm going to look it up. I got the computer right here, y'all. I'm going to look it up every time.
1: It wasn't I'm Your Baby Tonight, but it was I Want to Dance with Somebody.
0: Thank you for having my back anyway, sis. Yes, it's the new Barbie doll is from Whitney Houston's I Want to Dance with Somebody video. And I think that would be the right video because she's very colorful. The hair is very big. It's the earrings are nice. The dress is purple. Like, it looks like a Barbie doll. She looks like a Barbie doll.
1: All right. Thank you. Bye.
0: You know, another good Barbie would have been on the cover of I Want to Dance with Somebody, where she has that big hair with the tank top and the blue jeans.
2: Was she showing her belly button?
0: Oh, no. That's not good.
2: That was she showing her belly button?
0: No.
2: Why didn't they even have her show her belly button like that?
0: Well, they could have had, but the Barbie could have had the T-shirt. You put the T-shirt all the way on. She wouldn't have been able to show her belly button in the Barbie because you could take the Barbie clothes on and off to change clothes. So she would have just had the blue jeans. But I think this is good. This is good.
2: This is good.
0: This
2: it
0: is
2: works.
0: Classic Barbie.
2: I like it. It works.
0: Classic Barbie. Go ahead. Get it. What is it?
2: $55? $59.
0: $59.
2: Get it at Target, Walmart. Anywhere you buy a Barbie doll.
0: It's the whole day absolutely free this weekend, people. 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We're going to kick off the live broadcast with Adé Lamar. Let me tell you something. Adé Lamar has, baby, she going to have the most awesome show for you all. She has been working overtime in here. Adé has been at work since to the time I get to work.
2: Yeah, she been here.
0: So that's a long time because she gets here at like 5 in the morning or somewhere up in there. She been here. She been doing 5 to 5 shifts.
2: Yeah, she has.
0: She has been working hard for this Women's Health Expo. 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
2: Amazing.
0: That's going to be great. 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
2: Yeah.

0: That's my new favorite song right there.
1: That boy be singing, man.
0: That's Stokely. He know what he
1: Stokely
0: be doing.
1: Though, man, he ain't playing.
0: He ain't playing at all, man. I don't even know if this is like new.
1: This sounds good. It sounds refreshing.
0: It sounds amazing to hear on the radio. It's called Needs Love. Stokely. Y'all know Stokely without me saying mint condition.
1: Oh, yeah.
0: But just in case, you know, you need a little help, there it is.
1: Oh, sounds amazing.
0: There it is. Get ready for the biggest cruise to kick off 2027. 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The lineup is stacked. Mary Mary, Kim, Fred Hammond, Jacqueline Carr, Avery Sunshine. It's going to be a lot on that cruise.
1: It's going to be a lot.
0: It's going to be good. Hosted by Anthony Anderson. And this isn't just a cruise. It's a homecoming. 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Good luck with that. A special shout out to my girl, Dr. Laura D. Williams. Okay. She just wrote a book called Just Who I Am, Turning Pain into Purpose, A Journey of Becoming. Because she was kind of sort of...

0: of the foster care system.
1: Okay. But not,
0: you know, like she was adopted.
1: Okay. I don't know, that foster care system can be very...
0: That foster care system, they got lawsuits out.
1: Foster
0: care is this whole civil suit.
1: Absolutely, it's nothing to play with.
0: Foster care system. I hear it was really rough here in Los Angeles.
1: Okay. How do we support? How do we get the book?
0: How do we support? Dr. Laura, how do we support? How do we get the book? Talk into that microphone right there. Let us know.
2: The book is available for purchase on Amazon. It is called Just Who
0: Hold
2: I
0: on.
2: Am.
0: I forget. People don't know to put the mic. Okay. There we go. Okay. How can we support you?
2: A book is available on Amazon for purchase. Mm-hmm. Just Who I Am, Turning Pain into Purpose. And thank you so much for having me and supporting Just Who I Am.
0: Of course. I think there are a lot of African Americans in the foster care system that have had troubles through life after leaving the foster care system. So it's not really good for our kids.
1: Right.
0: It does damage to you mentally. And you leave and you don't know where to go, what to do. They just kind of kick you out. Fortunately, Dr. Laura, that wasn't your situation, because you had a family that was willing to take you in and give you money for a doctorate degree.
1: I love that. It's a jackpot.
0: She went to the education hill with
1: like any situation,
0: right?
1: You know.
0: So I know you're happy and proud to have the parents that chose to bring you in, and we are happy that they did too, so that you can excel in the world and share the story of foster care through your knowledge, through your journey, and how that resonates with people. She was sharing with us off air that she was looking for her biological father.
1: Wow.
0: And how did that turn out?
2: He closed the door before it even opened. And what I thought was going to be devastating turned into something truly amazing. And from that, birthed a book and a nonprofit where we serve local foster youth here. And we have a youth center now open.
0: Okay, where's the youth center?
2: It's located on 46 and McKinley at McCoy Memorial Baptist Church.
0: Okay, and it's a youth center for foster kids?
2: It started off for foster youth, but now it's for all youth in Los Angeles.
0: All youth.
2: Yes.
0: Love it. Is there a phone number or a website that we can send the youth to?
2: Yes. For information online, you can go to justwhoiam.org. And for the phone number, it's 951-447-2581.
0: Justwhoiam.org.
2: Yes.
0: Justwhoiam.org. Thank you, Dr. Laura D. Williams, for being just who you are.
2: Thank you.
0: And making our community a better place by acknowledging the ills of our system and how to overcome those ills. Thank you. Dr. Laura Williams, appreciate that. And thank you for the beautiful gift of this book that you gave me.
2: Thank you.
0: It's a interactive book, so you know you interact.
1: You're writing it and all that.
0: Yeah, you're writing.
1: Okay,
0: showing
1: up like a workbook.
0: Yeah, like a workbook. Okay, you know, okay. Folks don't like homework, but sometimes you gotta get the work done in order to do the work.
1: That's how you learn. You gotta do the work at home. You can't just do the work in class.
0: For sure.
1: Yeah.
0: Yeah. Kevin Nash will have more Jill Scott tickets for you later on tonight, right, and more Martin Lawrence tickets. So keep listening to Kevin Nash. We're not done yet. We got one more round to go. So I'm going to do some new music coming up next, and then I'll squeeze some old school up in there. I'm thinking we're going to do some Chris Brown Fallin' featuring Leon Thomas, because y'all know that is my joint. We're Radio Free.
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0: The bald eagle has passed on. Remember the eagle? The eagle that they had, the husband and the wife eagle, they had the baby, and then the, something happened to the baby, and then the eagle, the wife left, and you don't remember any of this.
1: I don't know what you're talking about.
0: And then the wife left, and then she got hurt because another bald eagle started attacking them. The young bald eagle started

0: about my woman. I'm waiting on my woman to be well. So while she was trying to get fixed, he was, you know, he was like curving all the women. All the women bald eagles. Uh-huh. And so today his wife passed on. The bald eagle woman passed on.
1: So he was just passing up everything for no reason.
0: Well, you know, if she would have made it, it would have been for a reason. Uh-huh. But she didn't make it. She passed on. So we lost the bald eagle today. Hate you didn't know about that story. It's a whole soap opera.
1: This is incredible.
0: Yeah, Steve Griff told me about it.
1: Steve Griff?
0: Steve Griff.
1: The black Steve? Black, the what?
0: He was all into it. He got me all invested.
1: Steve from Long Beach was looking at these bald eagles?
0: Broke my heart when I saw the bald eagle had passed on. I'm like, oh, I was hoping that they would be able to keep her alive. She could go back to, you know, her husband and her family.
1: This
0: but now he can get all of the bald booty he likes.
1: This is disgusting. This is crazy. Why do they do this to us? Why do they put this stuff on TV like this?
0: It was interesting. It was a nice, you know, humanitarian story, animal story, whatever.
1: Whatever.
0: Skip
1: I don't
0: that.
1: Care about what these white folks are looking at on TV.
0: In South Florida, Hollywood, okay. Not to be confused with Hollywood, okay. California. Hollywood, go. South Florida, baby, they eating naked. A brother down there decided he would open his restaurant on Mondays and you just come in and just eat naked.
1: Just come in naked.
0: Naked.
1: Okay, brother, you know? In my kind of party, but I don't know if I want all that nakedness around my food, though. That might be a little too much.
2: The first Monday of every month, we have our host, our nude dinner, where guests can come and just take their clothes off and have a great dinner. It's legal because the windows are completely blacked out. No one can see from outside. Our staff are fully clothed, so there's no entertainment from us. The entertainment is just dinner.
0: Homie said he got the idea after he hosted a party for nudists.
2: Once the event was finished, my idea said, let's do it ourselves. We have a robe. Everyone is offered. We have a leather seat cushion, which is sanitized. We also have a lap towel.
0: I thought he was going to say, we also have lap dances. No. Them leather seats sound nasty. I don't care how much you sanitize. Ooh. He needs disposable seats.
1: That's a fact.
0: Some disposable seat cushions is what that brother need. Because, baby, I can't. I can't eat like that.
1: Nah,
0: I can't eat naked and then looking at other people I don't know naked. That's a little bit much. Okay.
1: Yeah, that's too much.
0: All right. That's it. That's all for us. Shout outs.
1: No shout outs. Get home safe. Eat your dinner with your clothes on tonight.
0: What about this senior living facility? No?
1: Well, that's for somebody. A friend of the family is looking for a senior living facility.
0: Okay.
1: And I told him I would just, you know, see what I could do, what I could find.
0: All right. So if anyone out there knows of a senior living facility, reach out to Emmett on your Instagram.
1: Yes, please let me know at EMCGEE. And let me know. Senior living facility anywhere in Los Angeles, Compton, Watts, whatever. Something nice that he can move into.
0: Cool. Kevin Nash is up next. He's got your love songs, dedications, and requests. Anything on your mind you can't get off, he's got a song for that, too. Until tomorrow, everybody, it's a blessing to be in your heart. Bye, y'all.
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2: You know, I can't speak for all girls, but we just be mad that you didn't leave us alone. You keep... leave me alone. If I'm not the one, ghost me.

0: 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Brand new music from Daily is called Slide. And of course, you heard it first right here on Radio Free 102.3 KJLH. How are you? It's Kevin Nash checking in on this Monday night. I gotta say, I missed you guys over the weekend. Oh, you didn't even think about me, huh? That's messed up. That's messed up. But it's so good to be back. I'm right by your side until 12 o'clock midnight tonight. And yes, of course, we're going to be slowing it down. Coming up at 9 o'clock, taking your requests and dedications, all your beautiful love messages, and also giving you the opportunity to let your heart speak. You don't want to miss that. And anything you want to add to my playlist tonight, maybe you had a tough Monday and you need to hear a song to help you decompress and unwind. I got you covered. Hit me up, 310-330-KJLH. 310 is the area code, 330-KJLH.
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I'm robbing Peter just to pay Paul. I can't be around these that ain't never lose none. We think different. Things starting to really seem different. Everything that I was raised on, like honesty and integrity, start disappearing. You gotta watch what you be doing to God's children. No, it's not a threat.

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I be close to my reverend, cause I'm trying to get to heaven. Other thought thereof, Lord knows I got some questions. I know he ain't make no mistake, but why is people so reckless? We ain't really got a lot of time, we all gonna be gone in a second. I'm just really trying to live right, cause I know I'm far from perfection. Forgive them.

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That's my song, Forgive Me.

I think I do a pretty good impression of John Legend. And I'm not going to be doing it tonight, though. All right. You're like waiting, right? Let me hear. Nah, not today. All right, you tuned to Radio Free, 102.3 KJLH. It's Kevin Nash. I'm looking for caller number 23. Bum rush the phone lines right now. I got two tickets to check out Live Nation's Jill Scott, their show, To Whom This May Concern Tour. Jill Scott live in concert, YouTube theater.

0: 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We're talking about VIP reserved seats. 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How about that? Call the number 23. Hit the phone lines. 310-330-5554. 310-330-KJLH. 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

0: was the number one song back in 1990, Belle Biv DeVoe. Never trust a big butt and a smile. That should be in the book of Proverbs, all right? Because that girl is boise. All right, ladies, head on over to KJLHradio.com and sign up, register for the KJLH Women's Health Expo. It's going down this weekend, this Saturday, Long Beach Convention Center. You gotta be there. You gotta be there. You gotta be there. All right. All right. I'm looking for caller number 23 at 520. Well, make that 330 KJLH. Two tickets to see Jill Scott live in action this coming Wednesday at the YouTube Theater. Who wants to go? Let me find out. All right, KJLH, who this?
1: This is Chanel.
0: Chanel, take a bow.
1: Yes.
0: You are the winner. Congratulations. Breathe, baby, breathe. She's like, Jill Scott, to whom this may concern tour, YouTube Theater, Wednesday night. You got yourself two tickets, okay, baby?
1: Yes, thank you.
0: You're welcome. And you qualify for the VIP package. We're talking about VIP reserve seats. We'll let you know about that. We got a very limited edition collector's box with Jill Scott's music and her poetry. All that stuff you qualify for, okay? But you got two tickets guaranteed. You win there.
1: Thank you so much.
0: Oh, you're welcome. Where are you calling me from?
1: L.A.
0: L.A. All right, so what's the best station to listen to in L.A.?
1: It's always KJLH. Yes.

0: It's Okay Love, Radio Free, 102.3 KJLH. All right, just announced. Martin Lawrence is back on stage, y'all. I'm happy about that. He's bringing the laughs with him. The Y'all Still Know What It Is tour is going down Friday, November 20th, Toyota Arena. He's got very special guests with him, Carlos Miller, Lonnie Love, and others. One night, one stage, nonstop comedy. And we got your tickets. Yeah, we do. All you got to do, sign up to win right now at KJLHradio.com. 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And coming up this hour, maybe around 8:40, 8:41 around that time, I got some passes to see Keith Washington. He's going to be at the Catalina Bar and Grill, Jazz Club, Sunset Boulevard on Sunday, August 16th. That's this coming weekend, right? This coming Sunday, beginning at 7 o'clock. Stick around for your chance to win. It's all coming up next.
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2: 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And today, researchers are continuing to study this approach for certain cancers and some autoimmune diseases. 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

103, 102.3, KJLH. Yeah, yeah. Y'all ready? Okay, get ready. We're 18 minutes away from slowing it down. Straight up 9 o'clock, we're going to be kicking off After Dark. Taking your requests and dedications, your love messages. Want to give you a chance to call in tonight to say something sweet to the person who holds your heart. To speak to your significant other, the one who loves you the most, right? Okay. 310-330-KJLH is my phone number. 310-330-5554. And when you call me, I'm going to record that very special loving message, then play you back on the radio. How about that? Plus, coming up next hour, yeah, but hold on to these tickets. Keith Washington live in concert at the Catalina Jazz Club, Sunset Boulevard, Sunday, this Sunday, beginning at 7 o'clock. So next hour, hopefully, I'll keep my fingers crossed, one lucky couple will win. Okay? All right. I'll see you tonight.

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It seems like you're ready. Kicking off hour number one of After Dark, it is Kevin Nash. I'm taking your request and dedications. It is about that time for us to slow it down. Slow jams, ultimate love songs, and of course, giving you this opportunity to call in and let your heart speak to your significant other. When was the last time you said something sweet to the person you love? When was the last time you apologized and you were sincere? It came from your heart. Now is the time to do that. So when you call me at 310-330-KJLH, I'm going to record a very special, loving, beautiful message from you and then play you back on the radio. That's it. Right after that, I'm going to play a beautiful love song just to seal the deal. Very simple to do. And if you need some guidance, maybe some coaching through the recording, I got you covered. Do not worry. All right? Don't worry about it. It's going to come out perfectly. So 310-330-KJLH. Use that number. Call in now. Got to take a brief break. We'll come back to your love messages. Slow jams, ultimate love songs. Let your heart speak. It's After Dark right here on KJLH.

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0: music you're playing, and I'm feeling what you're saying. And I just want to tell you that I appreciate KJLH. And I want to shout out to Tyrone Small and tell him that it takes time, like he said. And what we go through, we have to pray through it each day, each time, as we walk through the love that we're giving each other.
1: All right, so who is Tyrone to you?
0: He's a friend. He's a military. He's a military man. And he gives, right now he's speaking right now, but he's a friend.
1: Okay, that, he's a friend.
0: I'm getting to know.
1: Gotcha. Okay, all right. And what's your name?
0: My name is Roxanne.
1: Roxanne. So this is kind of new for you and him?
0: Actually, it's, I would say, 7 months.
1: Okay, so it is fairly new. Okay. Roxanne, yeah. And Tyrone. Tyrone and Roxanne. All right, cool. Appreciate your phone call. Here we go. Here's a song for you guys.
0: I appreciate you, and it sounds good, and it feels good, and it's so true what you're saying. Everything you're saying is so true. And through prayer, everything works, and through time.
1: Yeah.
0: You know, there's not a day that can go by that you might stumble, but through prayer, that stumble, you may not fall. And it's just so true.

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Let your heart speak. Hit me up inside the KJLH mobile app. Leave your message, and I'll play you back on the radio. It's After Dark with me, Kevin Nash,

0: Yes, I want to dedicate this song to my husband. And you know it. The song goes, come on over to my house. It'll be so sweet. I don't know who sings it. It's a man. Come on over to my house. You know that song? I would say it's Teddy Pendergrass. I don't know. My husband would know it.
1: Well, you should say Teddy Pendergrass, but it's come on over to my place.
0: Come on over to my place. So it's to Miles Swain from his wife, Chrisella Swain. I love you, baby. I miss you. And I'm waiting forever. For real. Okay? Hi, Kevin Nash.

It's After Dark, hour number one on Radio Free 102.3 KJLH. He's like, can you play Come On Over to My House? Like, no, lady. Come on over to my place. Teddy P, y'all. Classic. October London put a song out called, what's the name of it? Oh, Back to Your Place. Back to Your Place. As a matter of fact, I'm going to come back and play that song for you guys. That's a good little song back to back, right? Yeah. All right, but first, let me take caller number 23. I got two tickets to see Keith Washington. He's going to be at the Catalina Jazz Club this coming Sunday night, beginning at 7 o'clock. And if you and your man, if you and your woman want to go check the show out together, I would love to give you two tickets to get inside to check him out for free on us. Catalina Jazz Club, Keith Washington live in concert. Two tickets for caller number 23 at 330-330-5554. 310 is the area code. 330.

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0: Oh, yes, good evening. How are you, Kevin Nash?
1: Good, baby. How you doing?
0: I'm doing just fine, thank you. My special song and special dedication is to my late husband. One of our favorite songs is I Choose You by Willie Hutch.
1: Yeah. What's his name, baby?
0: His name was Mark.
1: Mark. Okay.
0: Mm-hmm.
1: And if Mark is listening somewhere around the throne, what do you want to say to Mark?
0: I love him dearly, and I miss him every single day, and I miss his touch and his smile.

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such a beautiful song from Lettuce's brand new, it's called I Belong to You. And you were tuned to After Dark, hour number two on Radio Free 102.3 KJLH. I'm asking you to send out prayers to our neighbors in Colombia. I was checking out the news not too long ago. It's a major, 7.4 earthquake. And a lot of people lost their lives. And just seeing the devastation from that earthquake, man, just really touches my heart. So if you can, before you fall asleep tonight, just keep them in your prayers, okay? Keep them in your prayers, please. When I come back, I got more requests for you, more dedications on the way. My list, it is packed out. I'll take some more phone calls at 310-330-5554, 310-330-KJLH. Do not miss this opportunity to call in and let your heart speak to a loved one, to a significant other, to a mentor, a parent, your child. Just let them know how much you love them, okay? All right. We're coming back to that and more. It's all next right here on KJLH.

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0: said to call in to talk about the one person that you love or, you know, your significant other.
1: Yeah, I want to give you a chance to let your heart speak. You're not talking to me. You're talking to that person. What's your name?
0: I hear you. My name is Elizabeth.
1: Okay, and what's his name?
0: His name is Donovan.
1: All right, what do you want to say to him?
0: I just want to let him know that these last 17 years have been a time in my life. I'm in love with him every day. I'm glad that he's, you know, been there for me and the kids, and everything he does is appreciated. He's the best dad and the best husband anyone can ask for. I really love you, and I'm here for the long run.

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Let your heart speak. 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It's After Dark.

0: Radio Free 102.3 KJLH, hour number two of After Dark. It's so hot, people are complaining of migraines, right? Or is that just an excuse not to make love to your man or your woman? All right, let me stop that. I don't want to cause no mess. I don't want to cause anybody to thinking something that's not true and far from reality. Just a little jokey joke. All right, it's Kevin Nash. I'm still taking your requests and dedications, giving you the opportunity to let your heart speak to the person you love the most. Yeah, it doesn't matter if they got a migraine or not, right? That's still your man. It's still your woman, okay? All right, 310-330-5554. That's the number, 310-330-KJLH. Use it when you call me. I'm going to record that message, then play you back on the radio. We got a few moments left, so take advantage of it. I will come back to that more. It's After Dark right here on KJLH.
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0: 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All right, ladies, get ready. This weekend, coming up August 15th, it's going down, the KJLH Women's Health Expo. 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All right, cool. It's going down Saturday, Long Beach Convention Center. Be there bright and early, like real early, okay? All right. We're coming back to more great music for all my late night workers. 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I got you covered. 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
2: 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What happened?
3: I was in a car accident. The young lady ran into me, hopped out of the car, acting crazy, didn't react to her, just did what I know to do, which is take pictures, call Home of Malayam. She called me back right away. First thing she asked was, are you okay? Within the next hour, they took my case right on it right away. The young lady made some statements that wasn't necessarily true, and Home of Malayam team proved her wrong. They went an extra mile for me, and I was the happiest person on earth. 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Hardworking people. 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

Yeah, big bit tonight. All right, my time is up. Hugh Fuller's coming up next at 12 o'clock midnight. Get ready for it, okay? If God says the same, I'll be back tomorrow night, 7 o'clock. We could do it all over again with some great music, great conversation, your requests, your dedications, all that good stuff that you enjoy Monday through Friday, 7 p.m. until midnight. All right? Hey, please keep my name on your prayer list. I so need your prayers. And I want you to know that I'm always praying for you because I love you so very much. I do. And I guess I will see you when I look at you. Good night, everybody. I'm

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2: So let me say something, because I got something to say. Song is called Forgive Them.

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0: 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That's my song, Forgiven.
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0: That is a new one from the man reviewers say sung an awful lot like Marvin Gaye, October London. Silent Treatment, the title of that track. Good morning. Hugh Fuller close by your side. Thank you for choosing Radio Free, Water 2.3 KJLH. And be sure to follow us on all social media at Radio Free KJLH. We are you, and we keep you well informed. The KJLH weather desk says weather-wise, you can expect it to get a few degrees cooler today, from the 90s down to the 80s. So yes, still on the warm side, please make sure everybody stays well hydrated, okay? I got a new one for you from Daily Next, and Jill Scott is in the mix by request. And call me with all your requests this morning at 310-330-5554. 310-330-KJLH. Good morning. Happy Tuesday.
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0: brand new for Mr. Johnny Gill, A Dance, A Kiss. 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Good morning, happy Tuesday. It's Hugh Fuller. 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
1: Did I disturb you?
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1: I mean to take up too much of your time, but just thought I'd give you a ring and see how you was doing. How's everything?
0: I miss you, baby.
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0: 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He could give you the world.
1: If I could just. If I could just see you. Can't really say what you mean or what you want over the phone. I swear I miss you. You done heard it 10 times or more, but I swear I done changed.

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0: Raheem Devon with The Pleasure Would Be Mine on Radio Free 102.3 KJLH. Well, it is official. Funny man Martin Lawrence is back on stage and he's bringing the laughs with him. The Y'all Still Know What It Is tour is Friday, November 20th at Toyota Arena, featuring special guest Carlos Miller, Lonnie Love, and lots more. One night, one stage, non-stop comedy. 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

0: Mr. Austin Denson, stage name Apropos. I love that. That's his new single, 10th Floor, the title of that. It's Hugh Fuller. Thank you for choosing Radio Free, 102.3 KJLH. 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All right, on the other side, Colombian-Canadian singer-songwriter Jesse Reyes collaborating with Money Long on a new song called Ain't You Tired? And Janet Jackson by request. And I continue to take your request this morning, so hit me up at 310-330-5554. 310-330-KJLH.
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0: Flower Mama, she calls that one. That's brand new from Chrisette Michelle, and I just love that guitar solo on that song. All right, Kehlani and Usher together on a new single called Shoulda Never up next. Busta Rhymes by request, and also by request, the maestro, Mr. Barry White, on Radio Free 102.3, KJLH.
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0: midterm elections are coming up on November 3rd. 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

0: 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I got a new one for you from Queen Bee, Beyonce up next, Rock and Roll Hall of Famer Miss Mary J. Blige is on the morning request list, and your morning inspiration and worship begins at 3 o'clock. 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

0: Pamela Mann with Take Me to the King. Good morning, Hugh Fuller with your morning inspiration and worship on Radio Free 102.3 KJLH. 80s temperatures and lots of sunshine expected over the Southland today. Be sure to stay well hydrated. Canton Jones is up next.
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0: John B. Key with Show Up. Top of the morning to you. A good Tuesday morning. It's Hugh Fuller. Thank you for choosing Radio Free 102.3 KJLH. 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Anthony Brown and Group Therapy on the other side with One Morning Inspiration and Worship. And Dire Star Tucker opens the front page with you at 4:30 this morning. 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
2: The 52-year-old childless woman. I want to say to the people who think that a woman's worth is measured in her baby count, I mean, shout out to all the amazing mothers, but the childless women have been mothering the world and elevating culture as aunts, godmothers, teachers, mentors, sisters, and friends, and the list goes on, and you do not need to push out a baby to help push humanity forward.
3: Amen to that. Thank you so much. Tracy Ellis Ross.
4: Well, good morning and welcome to The Front Page. I'm Dara Starr Tucker, and this is your morning meditation. Tracy Ellis Ross reminds us of something that goes beyond motherhood. She challenges the idea that a woman's value can be measured by whether she has children. And then she points to the countless ways that women have shaped lives through teaching, mentoring, encouraging, protecting, and loving. Her words invite us to reconsider how we define legacy. Our culture often celebrates the most visible forms of contribution. We recognize titles, milestones, and roles that fit neatly into familiar categories. But some of the most important influences in our lives have come from people who will never be called mom or dad. Think about the teacher who noticed your potential before anyone else did. The aunt who became a safe space during difficult seasons. The mentor who opened a door that changed the course of your career. The neighbor who made every child on the block feel seen. That friend who stayed when everyone else disappeared. These are acts of nurturing. They're acts and ways of building our future. Throughout history, communities have survived because people reached beyond their own households and coached little league teams, led church youth groups, taught Sunday school, organized neighborhood programs, cared for aging relatives, and welcomed children who simply needed another caring adult in their corner. Civilization has always depended on people willing to extend themselves beyond the limits of obligation. And that truth reaches beyond women. Every one of us has the capacity to leave the world more whole than when we found it. We shape the future every time we invest in another person's growth, offer wisdom freely, create opportunities, or help someone believe in themselves. The influence that we have is not determined by biology alone. It's measured by the lives that are stronger because we are present in them. And that should free us from comparing our lives to someone else's. There are many ways to build a meaningful life, many ways to love deeply, and many ways to leave an enduring mark on the world. No single path holds a monopoly on purpose. Remember today that your greatest contribution may not always be the one that people expect. Sometimes the most lasting legacy is found in the encouragement that you offer, the compassion that you extend, the wisdom that you share, and the hope that you help someone else discover. And that is your morning meditation for this Tuesday, the 11th of August. Your headlines are on the way in a few short minutes. A devastating earthquake in Colombia has killed more than 100 people as rescue crews race to find survivors. We'll examine Donald Trump's push for separate measles, mumps, and rubella vaccines, the start of jury selection in the long-awaited Tupac Shakur murder trial, and why Los Angeles mayoral candidate Nithya Raman is expected to lose her leadership role on the city council as the race over homelessness intensifies. Later this morning, we'll be joined by Temesola Ogunleye, one of the voices helping mobilize voters ahead of the 2026 midterms. We'll talk about what's at stake this November and why civic participation can't wait until Election Day. Before that, we'll hear from Chaka Khan. Released in 1992, Woman Like Me became one of Chaka Khan's standout adult R&B recordings. Written by Preston Glass and Narada Michael Walden, the song highlighted Chaka Khan's unmistakable powerhouse vocals while celebrating confidence, maturity, and self-assurance. It remains a favorite among fans of her later solo career. 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I'm Dara Starr Tucker. We're back with your headlines.

0: Here are the front page morning headlines.
1: Well, good morning and welcome back to the front page. I'm Dara Starr Tucker, and here are your morning's headlines. A powerful 7.4 magnitude earthquake struck Western Colombia on Monday, killing at least 111 people, damaging hundreds of buildings and leaving many trapped under debris, while their loved ones and rescue workers searched through rubble. Search teams and civilians picked through the remains of destroyed buildings in the country's third largest city, Cali, passing large pieces of concrete and other rubble down a long line of volunteers. Besides Cali, the quake ravaged cities across Western Colombia and was felt in neighboring Ecuador and Panama. The epicenter was in San Jose del Palmar, a community of about 4,800 people in the Choco region, about 250 miles west of Bogota, the U.S. Geological Survey said. Colombia's president said that at least 87 people were injured and around 1,600 buildings were damaged, including at least 61 that completely collapsed. He declared an emergency to expedite funding for the quake recovery while saying he would visit the disaster zone. AP News is reporting that White House spokesperson Kush Desai said Monday that Trump's call for the development of a separate single-disease measles, mumps, and rubella vaccines for U.S. children will help generate trust in vaccine-hesitant parents. Quote, Trump is one of the countless parents who have voiced questions and concerns about the combined MMR vaccine, Desai told the Associated Press, saying the separate vaccines will, quote, give parents more options on timing and frequency for their children, which ultimately will increase vaccination rates for all three diseases. The White House didn't provide new scientific evidence supporting the move. Studies of babies and toddlers in the U.S. have shown

that the use of combination shots increased the likelihood of completing all recommended vaccines by the age of 2. The trial of a man accused of orchestrating the killing of Tupac Shakur started this week with jury selection almost 30 years after the rap legend was gunned down near the Las Vegas Strip. Attorneys began vetting potential jurors Monday for the case, which centers on one of the hip-hop world's defining moments and enduring mysteries. 7 potential jurors were asked to return Thursday afternoon as attorneys continue the selection process Tuesday and Wednesday. A total of 16 jurors will be selected for the month-long trial. Dwayne Keefe D. Davis, 63, has pleaded not guilty to murder with a deadly weapon with the intent to promote, further, or assist a criminal gang in the rapper's death. At the time, Davis was a leader of the Southside Compton Crips in California. Family members of Shakur were among those who gathered at a Las Vegas courthouse for the beginning of jury selection, which could continue through much of this week. Quote, whoever had anything to do with it, whoever set it up, whoever had a hand in it should be locked up and in prison, says Shakur's cousin, Kendrick Lassane. 30 years after his death, Shakur remains a cultural icon and is considered one of the most influential and versatile rappers of all time. The LA Times is reporting that Los Angeles mayoral candidate Nithya Raman is expected to lose her leadership role on the LA City Council's Housing and Homelessness Committee, which she has chaired since 2023, according to people familiar with the situation. Council President Marquise Harris Dawson is planning to announce this week that the committee will be split into a housing committee and a homelessness committee, neither of which will be led by Raman, the people said. Harris Dawson is a close ally of Mayor Karen Bass, whom Raman is challenging for re-election. He declined to comment. Raman said that she was being punished for mounting a campaign against the incumbent mayor. Quote, Mayor Bass and her allies are protecting what we all know is a deeply broken status quo, one that is not serving any person here in the city of Los Angeles. Plans to take away Raman's leadership role, reported earlier by the California Post, comes at a pivotal moment in the mayor's race on homelessness. The city's unsheltered homeless population increased this year after 2 straight years of decreases, the Los Angeles Homelessness Service Authority reported last month. In community news, WLCAC developed Mudtown Farms, a 2.5-acre urban agricultural center and community space, is located at 2001 East 103rd Street here in Los Angeles. It's an effort to provide a more robust and accessible community food system dedicated to providing healthy, locally grown produce, community gardening, farming, and job training. Mudtown Farms is currently looking for volunteers interested in working alongside our lead farmer to support day-to-day operations. 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

0: 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And those are your headlines for this Tuesday, August 11th, 2026. Coming up, we have guest Temesola Ogunleye, who is here to talk to us about her upcoming appearance at the Front Page Live event that's coming up this Saturday at the Women's Health Expo. But before that, we are going to crown our Black Culture Historian of the Day with a new question for you on our new topic for this week, Black Hollywood. So Black Culture Historians, put your thinking caps on and away we go. Clue number one on the topic of Black Hollywood. This actress made history by becoming the first Black performer to win an Academy Award. But the night of her greatest triumph also revealed the deep racial divisions of Hollywood. She won her Oscar in 1940. Clue number two, her award came for portraying Mammy in Gone with the Wind. Clue number three, although she won the industry's highest honor, she was required to sit at a segregated table during the ceremony. Who is she? 310-330-KJLH is the number to call. 310-330-5554 is the number to call if you think you know the answer to this morning's Black Culture Question of the Day. I'll repeat those clues for you. This actress made history by becoming the first Black performer to win an Academy Award. But the night of her greatest triumph also revealed the deep racial divisions of Hollywood. She won her Oscar in 1940. Clue number two, her award came for portraying Mammy in Gone with the Wind. Clue number three, although she won the industry's highest honor, she was required to sit at a segregated table during the ceremony. Who is she? 310-330-KJLH, 310-330-5554 is the number. I think we'll have probably a pretty quick winner today. Coming up later on the Front Page, activist and organizer Temesola Ogunleye joins us ahead of Saturday's Front Page Live voter activation event. We're going to discuss how everyday people can move beyond frustration and turn their voices into action, why turnout matters, and what communities can do right now to shape the future at the ballot box. We are going to be back after this to crown our Black Culture Historian of the Day, followed by our talk with Temesola about our event called Mind on the Midterms. I'm Dara Starr Tucker, and you are listening to Radio Free 102.3 FM KJLH, where rhythm meets resistance. 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

0: morning and welcome back to the front page. I am Dara Starr Tucker, and we are here preparing to crown our Black culture historian of the day with a question that is probably a little bit of a giveaway, but they've been tough lately, so.
1: Well, not today, obviously, because, wow, the phone lines went crazy.
0: They lit up so fast.
1: Immediately.
0: Well, we should all know the answer to this question.
1: Yeah. I thought you were going to be tough this week.
0: No. Well, yesterday was, wasn't it? I'm trying to remember what yesterday was.
1: It was. Yeah. You had one caller, right, yesterday?
0: Yeah. Yesterday was tough.
1: And she got it right.
0: She did. So we're vacillating a little bit.
1: How you going to do on Front Page Live? You going to come in with the heaters? You going to come in with just like, I'm going to give them just really tough question this time?
0: We may do a few questions and have like, a tough one, an easy one, and then one straight down the middle. Maybe we'll do it like that.
1: Okay.
0: Yeah.
1: Because the tough one from you is, I mean, come on now. You got to be easy on us, Queen.
0: There's always got to be room for those. So, you know, some deep cuts. Room for those people who really know their stuff. I'm in the process of putting together the run of show right now.
1: Look at you.
0: For the Front Page Live. So, yeah, if you have not yet registered, you can do that at KJLH, KJLH. I say that so fast sometimes it sounds like KGLH, KJLHradio.com to register for the Women's Health Expo, which is where the Front Page Live is going to take place. I believe it starts at noon.
1: You're correct.
0: Thereabouts. Mm-hmm. Noon to two. So we are eagerly expecting our Front Page audience to show up. And this is not just for women. The Front Page Live event is for everybody.
1: Come on, Kangs. Y'all come through, Kangs.
0: How many bodies? Everybody. I tried to get some men on the panel. We've got three men on the panel. But the types of men, I've been informed that the types of men that we have might be appealing, a little bit more appealing to.
1: A little bit.
0: To the ladies.
1: Yeah, you have two of the prominent sex symbols of the last 25 years on the panel. So, yeah, I think you're doing okay.
0: Well, but you know, Eric Benet's a man's man also.
1: Isn't he? Yes.
0: I would say.
1: You and I talked about the other day. I think he might be. I can't speak for you, but as far as like voices in the music industry that have taken their platform and used it for the greater good.
0: Yeah.
1: I appreciate him so much.
0: Yeah, absolutely.
1: I told him in person. I said, man, I appreciate you.
0: And it's interesting how rare that is, even in this generation. Like, why is that rare? Why is it a rare thing for an artist to speak out? It seems like it would be a much easier proposition in this day and age.
1: You can count on one hand.
0: Yeah, there just aren't that many.
1: I'm talking from the male perspective. Mm-hmm. How many men can you? I know a number of queens that do it. Mm-hmm. How often do you see men do it?
0: Not often.
1: Of course, Stevie Wonder is one of the big ones, but mm-hmm. I mean, how many men can you name that are in the music industry that had a prominent career that are speaking out?
0: I'm about tired of all these rappers and ex-rappers coming out and disappointing us. That's what I'm tired of.
1: A lot of Trump supporting rappers out there, but I don't get it either.
0: Yes, I do understand. I do actually understand.
1: Yeah.
0: What that's about. I feel like I understand.
1: Let's not forget, a quarter of Black men voted for Donald Trump in the last election, so.
0: I thought the number was closer to, I thought Black men were around 87% for Kamala. I thought that's where it landed, maybe about 86%.
1: The chart that I saw showed 24%, I believe.
0: Yikes.
1: Yeah, that's too high.
0: Y'all get y'all's tails out to the Front Page Live.
1: You know what I'm saying?
0: Get straightened out now.
1: Well, Eric Benet will straighten you out because he ain't exactly, you know, the cleanest cat as far as language is concerned. But I kind of appreciate the fact that he is just raw.
0: Appreciate that. Just keep it raw. Keep it real.
1: Yeah.
0: Yeah.
1: He does not hold back.
0: Yeah. So, yeah, KJLHradio.com to register for the Front Page Live. That's the Women's Health Expo, registering for the Women's Health Expo. And that will, of course, get you on into the Front Page Live. I don't think you absolutely have to register, but we prefer that you do.
1: Yeah.
0: See that you do.
1: And come get a coaster if you can, man. I mean,
0: this will be your time.
1: You get to see them in person. I know, I was a little surprised.
0: Shouts
1: out to Ray, by the way. Shouts out to Ray Tucker.
0: She going to send you a, let me hush.
1: What?
0: A virtual middle finger. Better watch out.
1: She may give me a one in person. I mean.
0: Possibly.
1: What?
0: Possibly.
1: I'm her biggest fan.
0: Ray's nicety. She's nicety. She's nasty. She's nice at the same time.
1: Yeah.
0: She's a chewy center.
1: What in the heck?

0: It's a hard outer core, but a very chewy center.
1: I know one thing. I got to give it to the Tuckers. You guys are talented. You guys are creatives.
0: I appreciate that.
1: All of you.
0: We were raised that way.
1: Yeah.
0: Yeah. Our parents were very talented and creative as well.
1: There's no doubt.
0: They set the example.
1: So your mom as well, huh?
0: Yeah, she was an embroiderer. Linda Tucker was her name. She embroidered and yeah, she was incredible. She found her thing, right. You know, at that point in life. I think a lot of women end up doing that. They get to that middle-aged point and they're like, okay,
1: yeah,
0: I'm sick of this. Let me figure out what makes me happy. And so, yeah, she did embroidery. She was a seamstress all of our lives, but she found embroidery later and she was incredible.
1: That used to be a thing with the queens,
0: it
1: right?
0: It really did, yeah.
1: My mother was sewing all the time, and my mother had one of those old school sewing machines with the pedal.
0: That's how they are. That's how they're still that way.
1: Yeah, a sewing machine. They don't have pedals all the time.
0: Yeah. That's how they're operating.
1: Do they?
0: Yeah.
1: Okay, my bad.
0: Yeah, they used to have. You used to have to crank them, I think.
1: Jeez.
0: Yeah, that's old school. But the new ones, yeah, they have pedals. She tried to teach me. But I liked it when I was younger.
1: The feminist in you would not have it.
0: No, there are plenty of women. I'm telling you, it kind of has become a little bit of a thing with some of the younger women learning how to sew. It's like a quaint thing that like, oh man, this is empowering. Like I can make my own clothes. But I never devoted the time to it.
1: You know, young women that are sewing in 2026.
0: Yeah, it's a little bit of a thing with a certain group of women.
1: I haven't seen that long.
0: Yeah.
1: I haven't seen a sewing machine in a long time.
0: I know. I think more people should do it. I think it's like, you know, it's the maker economy, kind of, you know, in the vein of what I do, you know, learning how to work with your hands, learning how to, you know, do things in the material world, no pun intended.
1: Right.
0: So, yeah, I don't think it should be thought of. I think, you know, it was back in the day, obviously, there were like, you know, home economics, the girls would always have to sew and the boys would always do like wood shop class. But I think more people should do both.
1: Yeah, that's what happens when you take the trades out of school. Mike's going to call right now. I can feel him calling right now. But he's right. That used to be a thing.
0: Yeah.
1: You used to talk to your counselor, choose an elective, and you start, let me see, wood shop, mm-hmm. metal shop, auto shop, sewing, cooking, just.
0: And now in this age of like AI and stuff, it's becoming now, I think, a thing that people are starting to look to a lot more, these trades where it's like, man, these are the things that could never really be taken over by AI.
1: Yeah.
0: AI can't make a desk. AI can't sew a dress. Bars.
1: Yes, it can. You are right.
0: You know?
1: We're dead. We're dead.
0: We're not. Yeah. We're not. But things are just shifting.
1: Yeah. Data centers popping up all over the country.
0: Yeah,
1: we're dead.
0: That's the hard part about it is the toll, the environmental toll and the, you know, that it will take on us. And there will be industries that are wiped out.
1: I hope you do a show on that eventually.
0: We actually were getting ready to, but I think that one has recently fallen through.
1: Because as it relates to these communities are coming out saying
0: we've done a show on this, by the way. Go ahead, though.
1: It's going to affect their water supply in some way.
0: Yeah.
1: I'd love to see the correlation, how that works.
0: Yeah, it's because these centers takes a lot of water to cool these computers.
1: Mm.
0: And, you know, I heard somebody talking recently, and we really do need to kind of do a deep dive on this as soon as possible. But someone was like, you know, someone was being really preachy about this on Threads yesterday or the day before. And I kind of came up under their status and was like, you know, they're like, well, stop using AI. And the person was, you know, like, oh, let's try this little game and let's use AI. And the person was like, well, or you could stop using AI and stop supporting tech billionaires. And I'm like, you're saying this on an app that is funded by a tech billionaire.
1: Right.
0: There's very little that we do in this day and age that is not going to line the pockets of a tech billionaire. So let's stop being so self-righteous about it.
1: And for the record, y'all, that ship done sailed. Stop using AI, crowd. That ship done sailed.
0: I am so tired. I'm tired of those people. Ship. S-H-I-P.
1: P.
0: I'm tired of those people because it is, you know, it's self-righteous.
1: Yeah.
0: And there's no, if you have a cell phone, like, you are contributing to the conflict in the Congo right now.
1: That's right.
0: Sorry to inform you.
1: Mm-hmm.
0: But so, yeah, it's very difficult to participate in modern life and to not play an active role in that. You are affecting people's water supply, whether you want to or not. To say that AI is uniquely responsible for that is false. It's just something to be judgy about, and I think, you know.
1: And if you use technology in any form or aspects at all, you're harming some community somewhere in this world.
0: Yeah.
1: You know?
0: Yeah, I recently got dogged a little bit on Instagram for using an AI flyer. I'm like, I'll make flyers with AI. I learned the skill of doing Photoshop. But think about it. Before Photoshop.

0: Photoshop was a shortcut.
1: Correct.
0: Photoshop is technology.
1: Yeah.
0: And for people to get on their high horse about like, well, how dare you make an flyer using AI? That stuff costs money. If you're hiring, it takes time. If you're going to do it yourself, it takes time. And if you're hiring somebody to do it, that takes money. And it takes their time. Like, these are resources that are precious.
1: And for the record, your flyers don't look like AI because you know a lot of them all look the same.
0: Yeah.
1: Yours don't.
0: Yeah, I think because I think when people started jumping on me for the particular one that I did that day, it was because it looked like AI. And I generally try to, you know, work with it a little bit more and get it out of that territory. But like, it's a tool. It is a tool. That's what it is.
1: You go, AI, please make me a flyer that doesn't look like AI. Is that what you put in the system?
0: Danny, now don't you start playing ignorant now. Don't start playing ignorant because I've seen some flyers.
1: I use some AI flyers too.
0: Okay.
1: I do.
0: All right. Let's take our top of the hour station ID and we'll come back and crown our Black culture historian of the day.
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1: That's right. Every single morning, 4:30 to 6 a.m.
0: Getting
1: right
0: ready
1: here
0: to crown our Black culture historian of the day.
1: I used to be that guy. I'm
0: Dora Star Tucker, and this is Daddy Morrison.
1: That's pretty good, actually. The Morning Zoo.
0: Yeah.
1: Make sure you check out the Morning Zoo tomorrow.
0: We need some sound effects or something.
1: You got to.
0: Okay. All right.
1: All right.
0: We've left these folks waiting long enough. All right. I'm not even going to repeat these clues. Y'all know who this is. Y'all know who this is. I would be very concerned if you didn't. Let's go to James this morning. Good morning, James, and welcome to the front page. James?
1: All the shenanigans happen.
0: What happens when you don't wait? All right, let's try Richard. Good morning, Richard, and welcome to the front page.
3: Good morning, everybody.
0: Good morning.
3: Thank you for taking my call.
0: Well, yeah, I was going to take your call, Richard. You'd better thank James. Because James decided he didn't want no more of it. All right, Richard, you're feeling confident, I can tell, this morning.
3: Yeah, I had to close my eyes and think today, but I'm going to say Hattie McDaniel.
0: Hattie McDaniel. Very nice. Very nice, James. Richard, why did you have to think about that?
3: Oh, no, I was just being facetious there. I didn't have to think. Well, I did have to think, but I knew it was Hattie McDaniel when you said Black actress won the Oscar 1940.
0: Mm-hmm. Yeah,
3: there has not been. I mean, I think she won for the supporting actress. Mm-hmm.
0: Yes,
3: and there has not been another one since. Oh, I forgot what year that was. Probably 2003 with Halle Berry.
0: Mm-hmm.
3: If I'm not mistaken.
0: Well, Halle Berry won for Best Actress, and that might have been 07, but I believe Whoopi Goldberg won for Best Supporting. I think she won in maybe 93 for Ghost, if I'm not mistaken. So she was the next one after Hattie McDaniel to win Best Supporting. And then Halle won for Best Actress. But yeah, it's been very few and far between.
3: It has been.
0: Yeah.
3: Well, it was easy. Hey, let me give you a Black history fact, if you don't mind. Mm-hmm. Hattie McDaniel lived in the Sugar Hill area, which is off of Adams and Western. And she lived on the same block as Esther Waters and Lena Horne. And it's right by First AME Church.
0: Is this in Harlem?
3: No, Los Angeles.
0: Los Angeles. Oh, you said Sugar Hill. I'm sorry. isn't there a Sugar Hill in Harlem?
3: It might be, but there's also the Sugar Hill community
0: here. Okay.
3: And a lot of famous Black people live there.
0: Okay.
3: The house across the street from fame was owned by Lena Horne.
0: Mm.
3: And I learned this on the Black History Tour that happens every year in February.
0: Very cool. Very cool. Yeah, I'm looking it up here. There is a Sugar Hill in Harlem and Sugar Hill here as well. So that's interesting. I wonder what the history is behind that name and why there would be neighborhoods called Sugar Hill in both places.
3: I do not know. But do you know the cartoonist

0: for the Sentinel, LA Sentinel. I think his last name is Brown, but he has a book or a magazine that gives the history of that Sugar Hill, and he put pictures and everything.
1: Oh, wow.
0: I can't think of his. I know his last name is Brown. He's going to kill me. But it has a lot of history in that.
1: Yeah, very cool. Well, I love hearing the history. Richard, I appreciate your call this morning and your knowledge of Black history. I mean, Hattie McDaniel is legendary, so I would expect no less from our front page listeners. But that's taking nothing away from you, Richard. You have congratulations. You have been crowned our Black Culture Historian of the Day. So wear your crown proudly.
0: I will. Thank you very much.
1: Thank you so much for calling. You have a great one, Richard.
0: Thank you. You do the same.
1: All right. All right. Well, that's it. Hattie McDaniel. She appeared in more than 300 films. And a lot of her roles, as you can imagine, were servant roles. A lot of maids, housekeepers, and things like that. But Hattie McDaniel was glad to be working, I'm sure, at the time. In a time where if she had not been playing a maid, she probably would have been a maid. I think for her, she really looked at it in a practical way. She was just glad to be working. So thankfully, there are greater opportunities that exist for actresses now because of the work that she did. Well, you all, I told you that we had a lovely guest coming up today, Miss Timisola. Now, Miss Timisola, we'll get it. Danny and I have had a little bit of a debate about the pronunciation of your last name. Mm-hmm. And you sent me a video yesterday of your mom. Mm-hmm. And I feel like I heard your mom pronounce it differently than how you pronounce it. Can you give me the correct pronunciation of your last name?
2: Yeah, it's Ogunleye.
1: Is it Leye or Ogunyele or Ogunleye?
2: It's Ogunleye. It's kind of like sung. So Yoruba is a language that kind of is sung, and there's different sort of emphasis, mm-hmm. and like, so it's Ogunleye.
1: Ogunleye.
2: Yeah, Ogunleye.
1: But it sounds to me like the emphasis is on the le, like the le is Ogunleye.
2: Yeah.
1: Not close. Ogunleye. It wouldn't be Ogunleye.
2: Mm-mm.
1: So Ogunleye.
2: It's Ogunleye.
1: Ogunleye.
2: Yeah, there you go. That's the closest you've ever been.
1: Okay. Okay, so you really, Ogunleye. It's really, there's not really an emphasis on any syllable.
2: Yeah, it's like if you were to like, it's like dun dun dun dun. Ogunleye.
1: Ogunleye.
2: Mm-hmm.
1: Ogunleye. Mm-hmm. So it's almost like an emphasis on the last three syllables.
2: Yeah.
1: Interesting. Yeah. Okay, thank you for helping me out here. And Danny was out of the room for that entire exchange. Ogunleye is the way that you pronounce her last name. Ogunleye, right?
2: Yes.
1: Sort of.
3: You said
1: Ogunleye is what you told me, Danny.
3: I said that there was a Chicago Bear, I don't know if there's any relation, named Adewale Ogunleye that I used to be a big fan of a few years ago. Is there any relation to that gentleman?
2: Probably eventually.
3: Okay.
2: We'll find it.
3: It was pronounced differently, and I say, I wonder if there's any relation. That's all I say.
1: Okay. All right. You know, you told me I was pronouncing her name wrong is what you said, Danny. Thank you very much. We have the source here this morning. Thank you for being with us, Timisola. Can I call you Timmy?
2: Yes, of course.
1: Timmy. Thank you for being with us this morning, Timmy. We are preparing for this weekend's Front Page Live voter activation event. So that is why Timmy is here with us. We're going to explore how organizing is changing, fundamentally, and why authentic voices matter in reaching new voters, what it's going to take to build lasting civic engagement beyond a single election. Timisola is going to be here to talk to us about how to make real lasting change because she is on the ground, boots on the ground, making change in her own way. So looking forward to talking with you, Timisola.
2: I'm looking forward to it.
1: All right. Before that, we'll hear from Ella May. Actually, Bo, I think we're going to forego the song this morning. I'm so sorry to Ella May. We'll hear from her at some point in the future, but I think we're going to get right to our conversation. We'll take a break now. I'm Dara Starr Tucker, and I'll be back after this with our guest for today, Timisola Ogunleye.
2: Yes.
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1: 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Fred Hammond. Jacqueline Carr, Avery Sunshine, and more. 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

0: Welcome back to the front page. I am Dara Star Tucker, and I am here this morning with the lovely Timisolo Ogunyele.
1: No.
0: I'm trying. Ogunyele. Ogunyele.
1: Your brain wants to put the Y before the L.
0: Ogunleye. I'm so sorry. Oh my God.
1: Yeah.
0: I keep wanting to do that. And I had trained myself because I thought I was correct. And I was saying Ogunyele. Mm-hmm. And now I have to train my brain to switch that and say Ogunleye.
1: Yes.
0: Timisula.
1: Yes.
0: Ogunleye. Okay. We've got it. Timmy. Welcome back.
1: Thanks for having me.
0: Let me tell the folks about you before we get into our conversation this morning. Timisola Ogunleye is a multi-hyphenate creative working across media production, digital strategy, and content creation whose work spans music, fashion, politics, and digital platforms, shaping narratives rooted in authenticity and meaningful representation. Timisola gained a wide audience through her engaging social media presence, where she creates content that ranges from lifestyle and family moments to sharp, accessible commentary on politics and culture. Her ability to break down complex issues into relatable conversations has positioned her as a trusted voice for a new generation of voters. Timisola remains committed to amplifying underrepresented voices and making information more inclusive, engaging, and impactful. So welcome once again, Timmy, to the front page.
1: Hi.
0: Glad to have you. All right. Well, we're having Timisola here in order to give you a little bit of a preview to our Front Page Live event, which will be happening this weekend, this Saturday, at the Women's Health Expo. And Timisola has agreed to be one of our panelists. I'm so excited. Timmy, you're going to be there with Eric Benet. What are you going to do?
1: You know what's so crazy? I feel like at the end of last year, when he was going on his rants, I was like, he seems like such a fun person to hang out with.
0: He does.
1: And I was like, dang, I want to hang. I'm pretty sure I made a post on Threads too. Like, Eric Benet is like one of the few people I want to like party with once in my life before I die.
0: You said that. You spoke it into existence.
1: I spoke it into existence. And now I'm going to see him on Saturday, be on a panel with him. So I'm super excited.
0: That is so cool. I'm glad to play some small part in that.
1: Yes.
0: I feel like I've done that a couple times where I've actually said something out loud and then it just happened to kind of manifest weirdly.
1: This wouldn't happen without you. I appreciate you.
0: Well, thank you for making time for us, Timisola, to volunteering your precious time to be here, not only on Saturday, but today to talk about Saturday, because it's an important event. It's an important event to me. And I kind of pushed for this in every way possible. I was really kind of obnoxious about trying to make sure that this event happened because it is acting as a voter activation event. And I feel like it's so important right now to remind people that their voices matter. What would you have to say, Timisola, to someone who feels kind of fundamentally, which I feel like it's a real problem in our day and age, and especially with younger people. And that it's one of the reasons that I'm having you out is because I feel like you're great at speaking to like the younger generation. What would you say to people who have started to feel a little bit of that complacency sink in, especially after 2024? That was really, it was a blow to a lot of us who were out there just fighting the good fight. To people who feel that their voices maybe don't matter, that their vote just doesn't matter.
1: I definitely

0: I think that people underestimate how much in-person gathering will have an impact on the way you move and vote collectively. I think that the algorithm has been manipulating us to think that one, we have no power at all, and that's just simply not true. Two, it's also the current political landscape we have right now, they flood the zone, which means that they just, like, we're just impacted and inundated with all of this information, and we're thinking that we're losing and all of our rights are being stripped away one by one, but they're often being sued. There's, like, organizations, there's people suing and, like, fighting against this administration right now, mm-hmm. and they're winning consistently all the time. And I feel like those stories just don't get shared as much.
1: Yeah.
0: And I think that people are just don't realize just how much power that we have and how many people are actually working on the back end to, like, make sure that our civil liberties are still in place and stuff. So I think that when you actually step offline and you meet with people in real life, people who are actually doing the work, people who are actually, like, in the know, I think you'll have a bit better comprehensive understanding of what's actually going on. I don't think people will feel as defeated.
1: I would fully agree. It's always interesting to hear about a lot of the legal actions that are being taken against this administration, you know, with some of the very, very clearly illegal, you know, executive orders and things like that. We're just seeing now that Trump put out an executive order that he's going to supposedly separate the measles, mumps, and rubella vaccines. And it's like, you know, Bill Cassidy came out saying, no, this is not something that you can do with an executive order. This is not, you know, it's not possible to do that. But of course, all we see is the headlines that just say, hey, this is what Trump's doing. He just signed a piece of paper. And now something so deeply important and impactful is being changed with this stroke of a pen. And I think it is important, as you're saying, to understand that a lot of the things that are hitting the headlines, a lot of the things that cause people to feel discouraged and cause people to feel that they are powerless, it's not the end of the story. Mm-hmm. And so until you, until you get out there and start to get active and get involved and understand what's going on beyond the headlines and engage with people who are politically active and to feel the energy of your fellow activists, you can start to fall into that place of discouragement. So, Tim and Sola, tell me how you sort of began to enter into this activist space. What drew you in? Because you haven't always done this kind of content, right? This is not necessarily what you started out doing.
0: Yeah. I mean, my whole life, my parents have been politically engaged. I grew up in one of those CNN households. So I wake up, like, my parents used to watch CNN, Al Jazeera, Fox News all the time. And so I kind of just always grew up with it. My dad, he always says, like, I was an activist back in Nigeria. So I think I've always been in tune with what's going on politically. But in terms of when I started making content about it, I think I just started to relate certain things that were happening on my feed and conversations that were happening on my feed to, like, larger conversations about, you know, the systems that we have set up in, you know, things like patriarchy and racism and classism and things like that. And I would take these smaller conversations that we were having and kind of expand them. And I've always been a really curious person. Also in college, I was like the social justice warrior friend for sure. Like, one of my friends actually changed my name in her phone to the activist because she was getting tired of me. And so, I always knew eventually with my platform, like, I can't shut up. Like, I'm always going to want to speak up about something. So when I started making content and I started making more, like, Danny was just talking to me about it, about the family content I would make with my parents and stuff, and my following started to get bigger. I was like, okay, like, I want to talk about other things outside of just, you know, funny skits with my family and my dad. So then I started talking more about mental health and racism and being an immigrant and things like that. And then it was just a natural segue. It just happened so naturally. I wouldn't even be able to tell you, like, pinpoint when the switch happened.
1: Yeah. Well, your content is always just so, I love it because you don't necessarily have to be the biggest activist or the most politically engaged person to plug in with what you're doing. Some of what you're doing is just lifestyle stuff. You're just showing people how you're living. You know, you're a fairly young person. And if somebody is, you know,

0: not really that deeply interested in politics yet, then an account like yours might be a very interesting gateway for them to say, you know, look, I don't have to become this stuffy, boring person who's driving my friends up the wall necessarily, but I can be a normal person and be out there and active and hanging with my friends and doing makeup or whatever. And you know, they can be interested in fashion and be following you and then get a bit of this political content. And, you know, they can understand, hopefully, that that anyone can involve themselves in politics to the degree that they are able or willing to get involved, but it's not an either or proposition. So if someone wants to follow you and to learn more about how you're doing, what you're doing and the way that you're doing it, what's the best way they can connect with you online?
1: I recently changed all my ads because of you.
0: Because of me?
1: Because of you.
0: Once again, I had an influence on you, Tim Asola.
1: You're very influential in my life. I don't know if you even know this. Because you're just like,
0: that's hilarious.
1: You're like, maybe you should change that.
0: No, I remember what your handle used to be. It was a little concerning.
1: It was quite immature, but I did make it when I was like 15 when I first got on Twitter. Kept it for my whole life, but my ats are Timi Sola Ogunleye, just my first and my last name. That's TimiSolaOgunleye.
0: Yeah, but it's spelled how it sounds, Timi Sola Ogunleye. But my problem, as I was saying, was just mixing up the leye with yele. It's leye.
1: Yeah.
0: Timi Sola Ogunleye on all platforms.
1: On all platforms now.
0: That's easy.
1: Yes.
0: That's really easy. Well, Timi, we're calling this event on Saturday, this Front Page Live event that you are going to be one of the panelists at. We're calling this event Mind on the Midterms. And it can be really challenging sometimes to get people. As I said, we were, you know, you were involved with getting the word out about, you know, voting and all of that in 2024, just as I was. We were both, you know, two of those people who were out there and active and involved. But something tends to happen during the midterms. People sometimes fall off. They feel like it's not as important. It's not a presidential race. And engagement and voter participation always goes down during the midterms. Can you help people to understand why this Mind on the Midterms voter activation event is so important? Why voting in the midterms is important?
1: The midterms are so important because there's a lot of bills that have to get passed through the House and the Senate. And right now, it's really easy for Trump to superimpose his will on us as the people because the Republicans have a majority in the House and the Senate right now. So it's so incredibly important, and I just don't think that a lot of people realize just how much power senators and the House of Representatives, just people working in Congress, have on our election process. And so we have an ability to take back more power in Congress. And that's why it's so incredibly important. The president could only do so much. They can only do so much if they don't have the support of the House and the Senate. So that's why we're trying to really put an emphasis on the midterm elections. And I feel like out of all of the elections that I've seen, this is probably the one where people are paying the most attention to the midterm elections.
0: Yeah.
1: Because we've seen how much our country has changed dramatically in 2 years since he's been in office. And so, like, all of your gas bills gone up. There's not been, your electricity bills have gone up. We've seen everything that's been going on with ICE. Food has gone up. Also, we have a war in Iran. And so there's so many things that has a snowball effect and it's affected our day-to-day lives. And that's all because there's like a super majority of like all the powers concentrated on one side of our political spectrum. And I think it should be representative of the vast variety, the vast range of political ideologies that we have in this country. And I don't think it should be concentrated all on one side.
0: Yeah, I mean, it was even more so than Trump being elected when he was. I was very concerned to see that they were giving him control. This country was giving him control of both chambers of Congress. And I thought this is just not good. There's just, it's, you know, it's tough. I think when any administration takes over, for anyone who doesn't line up with that particular party. But when you put that same party in control of both chambers of Congress while we have a president,

0: who is, in my estimation, is undisciplined and is not really good at working with people, to put him in a position where he doesn't actually have to ask permission to do very much, I think is, you know, even if you don't oppose everything that he does, I think, you know, we definitely need to have some checks and balances in place that say, hey, you know, maybe you have to run this through Congress to be able to get permission. Let's put some layers in place that say, yes, we all concur, we all agree that this is a good idea, especially considering that he has absolutely no political experience and, you know, doesn't really care about the fact that he has no political experience. And rules tends to rule by executive fiat. Turning our attention, though, Tim Mottola, to local politics, is you're a California resident. What issues are you focused on right now in California that we should all be paying attention to coming up into the November election?
1: Oh, my gosh. I think the main one right now is housing. I think housing is a huge issue. There's just so many regulations that stops developers from developing new properties. And that's why it's so difficult for people in my generation to actually buy homes. Mm-hmm. So that's a huge one. Also, just being in LA, I was working in the entertainment industry. I'm still in entertainment industry adjacent, but just more incentives for people to keep productions in Los Angeles, I think, is really important for, like, we're a city that was based on, like, a lot of our revenue is based on in the entertainment industry. And, like, when people are taking all of their work overseas or to Atlanta, like, that has a crazy impact on the industry. Also, homelessness is a huge issue as well. That's a whole other conversation, but that's also a huge issue. Also, making sure that, especially leading up to election season, just making sure that everyone's right to be able to vote, it stays intact, and that we won't have ICE agents intimidating people at the polls, because that's like a growing concern right now. So yeah, just making sure that ICE is out of LA.
0: Yeah.
1: And yeah, I think those are like the main issues that everybody, I love California. That's the reason why I have a hard time wanting to live anywhere else, because I think out of most states, I think the state really cares about our quality of life.
0: Yeah.
1: So I'm not going to act as if like we are not incredibly privileged to live in this state when it comes to so many other rights that we have.
0: Yeah. Yeah. Well, social media, as I was saying, for you has been kind of your primary way, would you say, has been your primary way of engaging politically and of reaching out to other people. It's changed a lot of the way that we organize around politics. It's changed a lot of the way that we talk about politics. Can you just, from your point of view as being a social media content creator, can you talk about the way, I mean, obviously you came of age in the era of social media. Mm-hmm. This is your era. Mm-hmm. But looking back on past eras, can you kind of evaluate how you feel that your generation interacts differently with politics because of social media?
1: Yeah. The main thing is, I don't think I know anybody who watches the news. I was actually talking to a friend of mine, and he's like, honestly, if I walked into a girl's place and she was just watching the news casually, I think I'll think she was kind of weird.
0: Interesting.
1: And I'm like, really? He's like, yeah, like, who just sits around and watches the news anymore?
0: Yeah.
1: And so, I don't think anybody watches the news anymore. Most people get their political engagement from content creators that they trust. Most people follow people and they have trusted voices, and then that's where they get most of their information about what's going on in the world, what's going on locally. So I think that's very interesting to me. I don't think people necessarily go out of their way to read news articles or do further research about, you know, things that are going on in the world. And so I do think that content creators have a lot of responsibility and a lot of power when it comes to how we can, influence, influence the general public. Everybody sees how like creators like Hassan Piker has like such a crazy impact on politics right now. And there's different creators too that I'm connected with that their following is huge, and like they have the ability to completely influence a vote and like sway voters. But also, I think at the end of the day, I think you definitely have to still do work on the ground and engage with communities. Like you have to go to local groups, you have to knock on doors. There's still that like that traditional way of canvassing, I think, is still really important. And I think that we saw that with Mamdani's camp,

0: AOC's campaign. So I still think that there needs to be a balance, but I definitely think that it's leaning more towards trusting influencers versus trusting politicians.
1: Yeah. Are you concerned? I mean, when people hear you say that, I think that probably sets off a lot of bells and whistles in some people's minds. Like, you know, we're depending less on experienced journalists and reporters and in-depth reporting, and we are turning more so to content creators and influencers, or the younger generation is turning more to content creators and influencers. Does that concern you as a content creator and an influencer that people are relying more on people like you and me for their news?
0: It only concerns me if I don't really understand how they make their living. I think that if when creators are transparent about how they make their living, who's paying them, like where most of their income is coming from, I think that it's not as concerning. I think that this is what happens when people started to mistrust the media, because I think everything that's happened, especially with the whole October 7th incident, everything that's going on with Israel and everything like that, I think that that's when people start to wake up, like, wait, I feel like there's a script that everybody has to follow, and like we're not allowed to like fully have like a comprehensive view about what's going on, about what the Palestinian Israeli conflict is. And so I think that that made a lot of people, especially of my generation, turn away from traditional media because it just felt like we can't really trust what you're saying because you're not giving us a full comprehensive understanding of like the actual conflict. And it's like very, very obvious that, and then everyone's like seeing that AIPAC is donating to literally everybody, like everybody getting AIPAC money. And I think that's
1: the organization that basically fosters relations between the US and Israel.
0: Yeah.
1: AIPAC.
0: Yeah. A lot of people are saying like, oh, AIPAC is the new NRA. And so, yeah, I think that was the switch that happened. And I'm just like, ah, those are the consequences to, you know, the actions. So,
1: yeah. Mm-hmm. So traditional journalism has, I feel like what I'm hearing you say is that traditional journalism has begun to lose the trust of a lot of younger voters. Because of corporate interests and interests that are tied to other governments. And they're starting to turn basically to each other, people like you who are staying more informed to help to plug them into what's going on and to tell them the truth.
0: Yeah.
1: Because it's kind of what people at least feel that they want to hear is the truth.
0: Yeah. And I think also too, just watching Donald Trump become president, I think everyone, like you trolled, everyone kept trolling him into being relevant.
1: Right.
0: Like you guys gave him a lot of airtime.
1: A
0: lot of, and it's like, cause you thought you weren't taking him seriously. You thought it was like a little bit.
1: Yeah.
0: He was trolling and all that stuff, but you gave him way too much airtime compared to a candidate like Bernie Sanders, who so many people, and remember my dad, I was trying to convince him to vote for Bernie. And then it wasn't until Bernie lost that he actually started to see more about like his actual platform. He's like, oh, I actually regret not voting for him. I didn't know that this is what he stood for. Like I was never fed much media about him. And I think that like when people see things like that happen, it makes them just like not trust traditional journalism as much.
1: Yeah. And I think that, yeah, there's a basic understanding. I feel like that should come into play where we understand the way the human brain works. The person who gets the most airtime is going to be first and foremost on your mind when you walk into the voting booth, period. It really kind of doesn't matter why they're getting so much airtime, but name recognition. And he, you know, already, obviously Donald Trump was already a known entity even before he ran. And I remember seeing on CNN where they were just constantly talk about him, I think because they realized he gets views. And people do it all the time now. Even social media content creators will frame things around him where I'm just like, why are we talking about him in relation to this issue? Oh yeah, because he gets clicks and he gets views. And it's consistent across the board. I think it's irresistible for a lot of people to not use him in that way. Well, we're going to take a brief break and come back with more of our conversation with Temesola Ogunleye. And we're going to talk more about the Front Page Live. We're going to talk about the fact that she gets to sit on a stage with Eric Benet, which is pretty cool. And we're going to talk to Timmy about what she wants to relay to us at the event. on Saturday. We have the Front Page Live coming up. 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We are looking forward to

0: seeing you there. This is not just for women. Timmy is going to be the eye candy on the stage.
1: I'll try.
0: She's got the brains and she's got the beauty as well. 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We'll take a brief break and come back with more of our conversation with Timisola Ogunleye about the Front Page Live event right after this.
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0: morning and welcome back to The Front Page. I am Dara Starr Tucker and I'm here this morning with the lovely Miss Timisolo Ogunleye, who is here talking about her involvement in the Front Page Live event that's happening this Saturday, August 15th at the Women's Health Expo at the Long Beach Convention Center. 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We're going to have Eric Benet at the event, as well as actor Christian Keys. It's going to be a star-studded event. Timisolo, what do you think about Eric Benet? Listen. I want you to share your thoughts on Eric Benet. You told me something, I think it was during the break, you told me something about Eric.
1: Yeah, when he started making his political rants around the end of last year, mm-hmm. I thought he was just so funny, and I made a post on Threads like, I want to party with Eric Benet one day.
0: You got to go find that post. You got to go find it and repost it.
1: I need to. I was like, I need to party with him at least once. And so when I saw the lineup and I saw him be on a panel with him, I said, look at Dara. Look at Dara coming through for your girl.
0: Look at God. Look at the Lord. You manifested it, Timmy. You manifested it. It's so cool. So yeah, I'm looking forward to seeing you guys chop it up. What's one thing that you are going to want to relay to our audience about voting in the midterms and their participation and their power? What's a message that you are going to be bringing on Saturday to our audience?
1: I think I'm just going to try to give different examples or different resources to make voting just a little bit more digestible. I feel like sometimes when you get your ballot, it's a little overwhelming.
0: Yeah.
1: And people kind of just avoid having to do the research. But thankfully, there's a lot of people, there's a lot of contributors like myself and like other mutuals that I have that break it down for you. Last presidential election, I did that. I went through every ballot and I'm like, this is what it's for. This is who it benefits. And then I think I said how I would be voting. I'm like, you don't have to vote like me. Now there's apps, like there's an app called Sway where you can see how other people are voting. And it's like really simple and easy. But I think that is going to make people a little bit more inclined to want to participate in voting this year.
0: Yeah.
1: Also just speaking about, you know, my work, because I work as a senior digital strategist for a political marketing agency. And so, I'm kind of involved with these different midterm elections that are going on in like Arizona and Michigan and stuff. And so I kind of just want to connect what is happening in California to other states. And also just, I want people to feel proud of being in this state. I don't want everything to feel like existential dread. I'm like, we do a lot of things right. We are the blueprint. Mm-hmm. And I think it's really important that we continue being the blueprint for other states to follow.
0: Yeah.
1: And so I feel like when we kind of give that messaging, like we're the leaders, like we are the HBICs, like we're running things. We need to keep up this momentum because the rest of the country depends on us to see like the way a state is supposed to be ran.
0: I that's one of the first things, of course, that I noticed when I moved here. It's been about a year and a half that mm-hmm. I've been here now. And I'm like, people in a state like this maybe don't realize how good they have it. There's a lot of challenges. There's a lot of problems. Mm-hmm. But you leave here and go to, you know, a lot of people are fleeing to Texas or to Georgia. And it's like, well, you know, you can go there for the fact that it's, you know, the job market may be good or the housing may be lower or whatever. But you also have to realize that you're being governed by Texas law now mm-hmm. when it comes to your health care, when mm-hmm. it comes to all sorts of protections that you no longer have once you leave the state of California. Understand that as many challenges as you may have here around affordability and other things, leaving here will really be an eye-opener.
1: Right.
0: Once you head somewhere else.
1: People say that all the time. People say that
0: education,
1: education, reproductive rights.
0: Yes.
1: We have the highest minimum wage in the country mm-hmm. when it comes to just the amount of benefits, like government benefits that we give our citizens is mm-hmm. nothing compared to any other state. Like it's amazing. There's just so many benefits that you get that you don't really realize until you leave the state. And then so many people leave California for a place like Texas because, oh, we don't have as much income tax or whatever. And then they come right back to California. Mm-hmm. They're like, I'll never forsake you, California. Like, this is an amazing state. So I just want people, I just

0: involved in doing this work online. Participating in democracy is about more than just voting. Mm-hmm. This is a 24/7, 365 day a year thing. Mm-hmm. It's not just about voting. If someone is wanting to get more involved in just making a difference in their community, but they're overwhelmed and they don't really know where to start, how would you advise someone to get active, more politically active?
1: Honestly, I would say that it doesn't have to necessarily start from a place of like politics. It could just start from doing just community building in general, joining like a recreational league, like something like kickball or pickleball, putting on a cookout with your neighborhood or something like that. Just creating a space for people to congregate and just be open with each other for conversations to happen. I think that is where a lot of it needs to start. And I think that's the step that a lot of people miss often. Also, just really just like going an extra step to do your own research when it comes to certain things. I think that it's great to have trusted voices. It's great to have content creators and politicians that you enjoy, but also it's good to just like get a comprehensive understanding on your own as an individual. Because when you are able to have a comprehensive understanding of something, you don't need to rely on complex words or jargon to explain it. You're able, when you get into conversations with everyday people, you're able to break it down very simply. Mm-hmm. And then you're able to influence how people think about the subject matter itself. And I think that's something that is probably like my biggest strength, is I talk to everybody like they're like in junior high or high school. Mm-hmm. In terms of, I don't make it more complicated than it needs to be. I give facts, and then people tend to be like, okay. Yeah. Let me look into that. Or maybe I was wrong about that. But I think that those things are very important.
0: Yeah. You can find Tim Isola doing her thing online at Tim Isola Ogunleye on all platforms. And it's spelled, don't get too intimidated. I'm allowing myself to be intimidated, but it's very easy. It's phonetic. It's spelled how it sounds. So Tim Isola, T-I-M-I-S-O-L-A, Tim Isola. And the last name is Ogunleye. You say it correctly.
1: Ogunleye.
0: Ogunleye.
1: Yes. That sounds good. Ogunleye.
0: Oh, Ogunleye.
1: Yeah.
0: O-G-U-N, right? Mm-hmm. L-E-Y-E. Mm-hmm. Tim Isola Ogunleye. Okay. And you can find her online. What I love about what you do, Timmy, is that you relate to people. Like you said, you talk to people like they are your friends. You talk to people like they are, I mean, not talking down to them necessarily, but you talk to them as though they are not necessarily the most politically engaged, politically active people, but just like, hey, we are two human beings having a conversation about something that is important to me. And let me help you understand something that's on my mind and that's important. It's not like its own whole language with its all of its own rules. And it's not intimidating, I think. In the way that you present it. I remember you doing a video a few months ago where the whole theme of the video, and you'll have to remind me of what the overarching point of the video was, but I remember you said the way that you came at it was like, hey, you're not special. You're not special. And it's one of the things, it was really interesting to hear you say that, because it's one of the things that actually helps me when I encounter points, and I've done this for years without kind of fully realizing what I'm doing. I will remind myself if I have an anxiety or a fear about something, or I'm dreading something in some way, I will sometimes say that to myself, not in that exactly in the way that you said it, but the way you said it, it was so impactful, and it helped to crystallize something that, like I said, I've done this in my brain to kind of help myself walk through certain circumstances. I'll have to remind myself, like, you know what, this plane is probably not going to crash because I am not necessarily an exceptional human being. What would make me think that of all of the planes, the thousands of flights that are taking off and landing every day, my flight is special? No, my flight is not special. Mm-hmm. So it is not special in the sense that it will take off and land just fine without it being some exceptional event. And most of the events in my life will function in that way. Yes, there will be exceptional things and, you know, times in my life. But for the most part, we are all having pretty unexceptional experiences in life. And what an interesting thing for you to point out. Do you remember what the overarching point of that video was?
1: Yeah, because I think just even in general, I think one of the reasons why, even when it comes to the way we vote, the way we engage in politics,

0: politics in America, we're always fed this idea that, like, you will become this millionaire, billionaire, maybe president. Mm-hmm. Like, when you're a kid, everyone always tells you, there's a chance that you can be this, like, really crazy,
1: right,
0: special being. And I think that's cool, right? I think it's cool to have dreams and aspirations. However, we get so caught up in thinking of ourselves as special that we get stuck and we don't do anything. Like, we don't actually, we overthink everything and we assume that the world is out to get us or out to make a fool out of us. And it's just like, no, you probably failed at that because you're not special. And most people, when they try something new and they don't really know what they're doing, they fail.
1: Yeah.
0: And then you could just do it again. And you just keep doing things and doing things and doing things. And the more you try it, the better you're just like gonna get, because usually when people keep trying at things, they get better. That's the whole reason why we practice, you know? So I think I just use it as a way to kind of, one, humanize myself, but then humanize other people. So it just helps me in life just not overthink everything that I want to do. I don't really go into things thinking that I'm going to be exceptional at it, and I don't think I'm going to be a failure either. Mm-hmm. I think I'm just going to have an experience with it, and from with that experience is going to come more experiences and knowledge and wisdom. And that's just what life is about. It's just doing things and experiencing life and then gaining wisdom and knowledge and letting that inform your next decision. Mm-hmm. And it's literally that simple.
1: Yeah.
0: And I think a lot of people overthink themselves because I'm like, you're thinking so much about yourself.
1: Yeah.
0: Stop thinking so much about yourself. You know?
1: And I told you, I think the last time you were here, I told you, it's like, I think that's a part of also the immigrant mindset because your parents are Nigerian. Mm-hmm. Is that right? Mm-hmm. Were you born here or in Nigeria?
0: I was born in Nigeria.
1: Okay. So that to me just speaks to a completely different, I think, a kind of a different approach than a lot of us were maybe trained with, because that American ideal is to consider yourself to be a special person, that American ideal of exceptionalism is something that a lot of us are trained with. We are born into that and reminded and probably falsely told a lot on a daily basis. You're important, you're exceptional, you're special, you know, you're not like the others. And, you know, in some ways that can possibly push you to do more than what you potentially could, but in other ways it can, as I said, it can cause certain anxieties and certain fears and cause you to not step out and do certain things because, well, I have to, you know, in what way am I special? In what way am I going to distinguish myself? It's like, well, you may not, at least not at first, as you're saying, when you're new at something.
0: Yeah.
1: One of the things that I feel like has prevented a lot of people from being civically engaged and participating in voting is one of the things I've heard even close family members of mine say, you know, what does my vote even matter? It doesn't even count. It's literally just one drop in an ocean. And I think that can be rooted in some of the same kind of thinking. Like, I want to be special. Mm-hmm. I want to be exceptional. Mm-hmm. I want to feel that what I'm doing and what I involve myself in has an amazing impact. What do you say to someone when it comes to that, I guess, that kind of thinking specifically? Like, well, who cares? I'm just one person in a sea of literally millions of people. It does not literally matter. If I vote, that is not going to change the impact of an election. If I vote, how do you respond to that?
0: I mean, it does, though. I think it's because you don't really have an understanding of the way your vote gets counted, because your individual vote does get counted. Mm-hmm. When we're talking about like the specific region that you're in, and then if enough people within your region, within your city vote one way, then all of those votes go towards that candidate. And then so you count up all of those votes. And then if you're able to engage with your own community enough, that's enough to sway your own region, your own district, right? So, like, I think that, and how can I put this? I can understand feeling like your individual vote doesn't count. And I know there's critiques of the Electoral College, but there's so many different examples of people winning by very, very slim margins.
1: Yeah.
0: There's so many examples of people winning by very, very slim margins. And if the community was just a little bit more engaged or just was a little bit more politically aware, it would have changed the whole trajectory of that campaign, of that election. Mm-hmm. And the way you're able to sway a community is by swaying individual households. Mm-hmm. Like, you know, and I always say this, I think we vastly underestimate how much your life can impact your family and then can impact your friends and that impacts the way they speak to their families. And it's like a trickle down event. I had a video about this as well. I was talking about the designated driver and how incidents of drunk driving went down tremendously because a woman lost her child. I think it was in the 70s.

0: 70s, where she lost her child to a drunk driving accident. Mm-hmm. And so she started this organization, Mothers Against Drunk Driving. And it was like the first time there was like an organization dedicated to like talking about drunk driving incidents. It inspired a Harvard professor to create a course around using the media to try to sway public behavior. Mm-hmm. And so he met with some Hollywood execs and they came up with this character called the designated driver. And so a whole bunch of Hollywood like writers and producers agreed to have a designated driver character. And the character isn't just like a regular character. It's a character that is beloved and is attractive and they're popular and all that stuff. And they became the designated driver. Like, oh, I can't drink. I'm the DD tonight. Mm. And after that happened, drunk driving incidents went down by like 33% somewhere around there.
1: Wow.
0: And it all started because one mother
1: decided
0: to make an organization out of her pain, out of her loss. So it's like, it's a snowball effect. It trickles down. And I think that a lot of us underestimate how our individual choices has a greater impact. Mm-hmm. That's just one example of so many.
1: That's a great example. I want to end this conversation, Timisola. And again, you can find more about what Timisola is doing online by visiting Timisola Ogunleye online, TimisolaOgunleye. Did I do that right?
0: Yes.
1: Okay. Timisola Ogunleye. She's going to be our guest at the Front Page Live event, one of our guests this Saturday. Timisola, can you give me about 60 seconds on the importance and the power of something that we don't talk about enough, and that is community? We talk about individualism so much in this country and our ability to have an individual impact. And you just gave a really great example of that, the idea of creating these designated driver characters in movies that would influence people to think more in this way, which actually reduced drunk driving incidents. But can you talk to me about the importance of community?
0: I honestly think that everything always goes back to community. I think community gives you a sense of identity. I think it gives you a sense of purpose. I think it makes you have to consistently consider other people outside of yourself, people who you might not even always get along with, people who, you know, you guys have different resources and different strengths and different weaknesses, and then you come together and then you pull together all of your different wisdoms, all of your different resources, and then you just make things happen. And I think that that's so important. And I think it's really important to have that human interaction and to like feel what it's like to depend on other people and have people depend on you and consistently have to show up for other people and care about other people outside of yourself and your immediate family. So I think being involved in a community is super important, because I do think that a lot of people become desensitized to their political decisions and how they vote because they don't think that it's going to impact anyone in their life or, you know, in their immediate circles. And when you start becoming so desensitized to the suffering other people go through, I think it has just an overall negative impact on our country as a whole. Mm-hmm. And so community kind of takes you outside of yourself and makes you like have to empathize and care about other people. And so I think it's so incredibly important. And I think it gives you something to look forward to, something to live for. It makes life exciting. So I love the community that I've built. I love the different communities that I'm a part of. And yeah, I really hope that you guys all come to the event on Saturday. I would love to talk to some of you. And that's it.
1: Yeah. I mean, you're hearing her now, but you get to see her on Saturday. And I promise it will be worth your while. Thank you, Timisola, for joining us today. Thank you so much. We've enjoyed having you. 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I'm Dara Starr Tucker. Stay tuned for the Steve Harvey Morning Show with Adele Lamar. 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
1: Well, good morning, Steve. Good morning, everybody. We are up and rolling. It is a Tuesday. We're going to talk about a few things out there. Looks like we got some jalapeno peppers that are still causing some big problems. Salmonella concerns. We'll get to those. And then a brush fire burning near Lancaster. We'll get the very latest there. How much acreage has already been destroyed? And is there any possible evacuation?

0: options in store. We've got the very latest on the Powerball. A lot of folks trying to win. Looks like we had some winners last night. Tell you how close to home they were. And then the very latest on what's happening with crypto. Yeah, Ventura County Senior loses $97,000 in transfers. I'll tell you how the crooks were able to get to him. All this and more as we get started on a Tuesday. Making moves, are you? We see you out there. National Boulevard from the southbound 405. There's a hazard out there. Eastbound 60 at Peck Road with a car fire. And then we're going to make our way around to Diamond Bar Boulevard from the eastbound 60. Hit and run there. No injuries to report, but it is still slow and go. Have you signed up to not only register for the KJLH Women's Health Expo, but we're giving away laptops. Delete the Divide has extended this for us. We're excited for it. If you were able to sign on and it said what sold out, hey, go back. Take a look. We've done some things over there, all right? I'll give you some details coming up. Good morning, family. It's a day. 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
1: 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It's in your child. 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

0: information update with the Queen of Heels, Adele Lamar. What's going on around this city, girl?
1: Well, let me give an update. Okay, so a lot of you were calling. You're trying to grab those free laptops. 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Got them. 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So, you go to learnbasictech.org/events, okay? So, let's just say you go to learnbasictech.org, and you go to that website, and you see events at the very top, events. Click there, right? And when you go down, you will see right there a little banner with a little gold trim that says Learn Basic Tech. You'll see our KGLH symbol on the left. 2-day virtual training. Click here to register. There you go. Great job. Now, when you click there, you're going to complete all the stuff. It's going to say check availability. Yep. There's your classes, and fill everything out, and you're set, right? So, the classes are today and tomorrow, right? Today and tomorrow, so you better jump on. They started one each day, and they're 4-hour classes. You complete each day, you must do each day, and once you get your full 8 hours, guess what? You get to collect your computer at the KGLH Women's Health Expo this Saturday. All right? I really want to say, if you have any problems, call me, but I know. Okay, call me. I'm going to help you. All right? Let me know. But get your computer. All right, let's take a look at traffic. We're making moves out there. Lakewood Boulevard from the westbound 91. We do have an issue there. It's going to be there for a minute. Eastbound 118 at Havenhurst Ave. That's going to be a little slow and go. And then you're back over. Looks like we're going to have an issue. This is going to be at the westbound 10 at Los Angeles off-ramp. That collision is still very active, all right? If you are interested in the computers and you're having a problem, give me a call at 520-KJLH. I'll see what I can do to get you set up for the classes that are today and tomorrow at 1 p.m. We don't want you to miss out, all right? Good morning. It's a day. 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
7: 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It is time now to run that prank back with the nephew. What you got for us, Neff?
8: I got it for you, Shirley. Is that your husband? Is that your husband? I really, truly believe that's your husband right there.
9: That's your man.
8: That dog, if you would.
10: Hello. Hello, I'm trying to reach Karen.
11: This is Karen.
10: Karen, hey, listen, my name is Mark. Are you married to Jason?
11: Yes.
10: Okay. All right. I got the right person. Listen. I don't even know how to say this to you. Like I say, my name is Mark. I follow my wife today.
11: Uh-huh.
10: And right now I'm at a park and I'm almost certain that my wife is right now. I'm about 200 or 300 yards away, but I'm almost certain my wife is holding hands, with your husband, Jason. So,
11: okay, hold on. When you see my husband at the park with your wife, how long have you been following them?
10: I followed my wife this morning because I just was feeling like real weird about, you know, something going on. And I followed her and I'm at the park right now. And, you know, I think she's with Jason. I think she's okay. With your husband.
11: What type of car do you see Jason in?
10: A Lexus.
11: What color is it?
10: White.
11: Okay, that's him. So he's supposed to have went to work today.

0: That ain't gonna stop nothing though. They still want what they want, and she's still showing what she want to show. Mm-hmm. And somebody gonna, you can't protect them that long though. She gonna leave the house.
1: She dresses inappropriately. She's been shy and sheltered. He's glad she's coming out of that. But she posts and...
0: Well, then be glad about it. See, you can't yin and yang at the same time. You got to be one or the other.
1: Right.
0: You know, look, bro, you can't do that. If you know she was sheltered, then you got to... And you glad she coming out, then you can't be mad because she coming out. So, obviously, the new her is a lot more outgoing and showing out and stuff like that, but you don't like it. Because now you don't like the comments because you know what it brings. So in your sheltering of your daughter, did you spend any time teaching her the ways of men?
1: There you go.
0: Because you can still act like a lady, but think like a man.
1: All right.
0: At the church, say amen.
1: Amen.
0: Amen. Amen. Amen.
1: All right. Thank you, CLO. Coming up at the top of the hour, we will have some entertainment news for you and some trending headline news as well right after this.
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4: Okay, tomorrow for LAUSD, the first day of school. Yeah, they're excited. Kids are excited. They're getting their backpacks and their school supplies, and they're getting their digs and what they're going to wear and all that stuff. Parents are jumping for joy. The kids are going back to school, right? But when you're on the highways and byways, it's going to make it a little bit more congested out there. So I'm going to remind you to slow down. Take those precautions. Kids are moving out there. LAUSD is taking it very seriously what's happening over there in Boyle Heights when it comes to that Lineage warehouse. And they're testing the contaminants for homes and schools that are within 3 miles of everything that's happening there. They're concerned about the air quality and the dust particles. So they've taken test. We'll have the results of that a little bit later on today. They're going to do that live with a press conference. They are doing these protocols. They've done the deep cleanings. They've got the purifiers. They've changed the filters. Superintendent Chait is very confident everything will work out, but we'll have those results a little bit later on this morning, and we'll share that with you as kids are getting ready to head back to school at LAUSD tomorrow. All right, let's get ready for some traffic out there. Enjoy the traffic right now. It's a little easier than it's going to be in the next few days when these kids get back to school, especially when they're trying to get their routines down. Eastbound 60 at Peck Road, we do have a car fire out there. That's going to be a little slow and go. Eastbound 60 at Diamond Bar Boulevard, hit and run with injuries. And then you're going to be over there with Garfield Avenue on the westbound 10. That's going to be a little slow for a hazard there. So be aware of all of those out there, all right? Those of you that are trying to get logged on to grab those computers, it's a 2-day course. Today and tomorrow, they opened it up where it was sold out. Now you can get in and take the classes and get your laptop at the KJLH Women's Health Expo. But it is a virtual 2-day class that you must take all 8 hours, 4 hours today, 4 hours tomorrow. They will give you your little ID. You'll pick up your laptop on Saturday. You need to go to learnbasictech.org. All right, you can do /event, or you can just go to that page and then at the very top, events. And as soon as you click it down, you'll see the banner, a gold banner with KJLH, our logo in there.

0: 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I'll help you, all right? Good morning, family. 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
4: Okay, so look, Marina Del Rey. This is like one of my stomping grounds. I love Marina Del Rey. They've got their concert series. 26 years they've been doing this. Free concerts out in Vernon Chase Park. If you've ever been out there, you know how amazing it is to be out on the waterfront, the sunset. You know, whether you're there in the lawn, the grassy lawn, or maybe you have a boat out beside, you just watch it and listen. It is something to see. Many of you already aware because I've been checking you out this year. It's been amazing to be out there to host some of these shows. Well, the finale is coming up this Saturday with Carl Thomas and D Smoke. And we're inviting you to come out and be a part of it, right? It's festival seating, first come, first serve. We want you to go to eventbrite.com because the park, I mean, it can hold a lot of people, but we just need to make sure we have a count for how many folks are going to be in there, because if too many people show up, they're going to stop it. So you're going to have to go to eventbrite.com so you can not only get your tickets, but keep up with what is happening for the finale. It's the grand finale. So I'll be out there this Saturday. Can't wait to see you. I'll be hosting. Cannot wait for you to see Carl Thomas in concert. You got D Smoke. Imagine it. Just picture it now, right? Beautiful weather we've been having. The sunset, the water. Come on. Eventbrite.com. Just Google it. MDR concert series. MDR for all. This is LA's Marina. This is Marina Del Rey for everybody to come out and enjoy. So make sure it's the Marina Del Rey concert series when you go in Eventbrite and look for Carl Thomas, D Smoke, and get your tickets. And I'll see you Saturday after the Women's Health Expo. Yeah, it's going to be a long day, but I'm going to be chilling in the grass and enjoy the concert. Yes, all right, so I'll see you out there. Let's take a look at traffic. We're making moves. Look, it is rolling out there. Looks like it's going to be Ramona Boulevard from the northbound 710. That's going to be a collision for you, as well as an issue on the northbound 605 at South Street. The off-ramp in Santa Fe Springs tied up a bit. This traffic update is brought to you by the law offices of Homa Malayam. If you've been involved in a car accident or injured, give her office a call. She'll take care of you personally. 310-207-9009. No recovery, no fee. Good morning. It's a day. 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

0: It wasn't completely our fault. Mm-hmm. Now, do we have to live with what we voted for? Absolutely. You got to live with it.
1: Mm-hmm.
0: And here it is. And it's just real obvious what's going on. And if you don't, I don't see. Listen, folks, I don't see how you don't see the problem we have. You have to see the problem we have. You're seeing it at your grocery stores.
1: Yes.
0: You're seeing it at the gas pumps. And this mm-hmm. is affect the money you can have for other things.
2: That's
0: and,
2: right.
0: You know, these tariffs and this war.
1: Yeah.
0: All gas prices by you know
1: is
0: who.
1: Still there.
2: Yeah. All right. Coming up at 34 minutes after, we'll check your voicemail, Steve, at 877-29-STEVE.
0: Voicemail.
2: Right after this. You're listening to the Steve Harvey Morning Show. Hey, it's your girl Shirley Strawberry, and time to check on the beautiful city of L.A. with the beautiful Adele.
3: Well, thank you, Shirley. We are certainly busy this morning, huh, Bo? We're making sure our family does not miss out on this teamwork we've done with Delete the Divide, making sure that you could grab a laptop before you go back to school or take it to work with you, whatever you need it for. Delete the Divide has been so kind to open it up where they are doing two virtual classes that you must take. And once you complete those 8 hours, each class is 4 hours each, you will get your laptop. All right, but you must sign up and get in those virtual classes. The first one starts today. If you miss today, you're out of there. There's no even need to come do number two. So you want to make sure you're registered for the class today so you can do it today and do the one tomorrow. And then once you complete both, which is an 8 hour total, you'll pick up your laptop at the KJLA Women's Health Expo. Isn't it awesome? Yeah, right. So go on over and get your laptop, get signed up, go to learnbasictech.org. You're going to go under events and then register for each class. All right? All right. Have any questions? Give me a call. I'll help you because I need you in that class today. If you miss this one, you're in trouble. We're rolling through traffic. All right. The westbound 105 at Long Beach Boulevard. There's a collision there. Heads up. Northbound 405 at Sepulveda Boulevard. We're still dealing with that issue. And Peck Road from the northbound 605. We're working out there with that one. All right. 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You've been in an accident. That's not good. 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It's a day. 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

0: Coming up at the top of the hour, right about 4 minutes after, it is my strawberry letter for today. And the subject is, get this subject, should I include my wife or not?
1: What?
2: If you got to ask yourself.
0: Yes.
2: This. If you got to ask yourself.
0: What are you talking about? Yeah.
2: You won't. I don't know. You want the ready to love version or you want
0: to? No, we want the radio version. What?
2: Hell no, you ain't supposed to include your wife.
0: Okay, now just for contrast, give us the ready to love version.
2: Listen, brother, if you want your love to go far, if you want to really be successful in life and really take the woman that you love as far as you all can possibly go, that's impossible to ask a question like that. Why would you do that?
0: Wow.
2: To ask if you...
0: You really are two people.
2: Your wife. You should be including your wife on everything that you do. Come on now.
0: Yeah, you're two people for sure. You do. Yeah. You're two for sure.
1: What in the world?
0: Okay, back to the radio version.
2: Why would you invite your wife? What would you, who?
0: Yes.
2: Who? Where'd I do that at? That's just... That don't make no sense. Why would you even call us and ask us about something with your...
0: That's the Tommy
2: stupid.
0: We know. Yeah. Yes. All right. So that's
2: you're
0: coming up.
2: Stupid.
0: In just a few, should I include my wife or not is the subject for today's Strawberry Letter. But right now, it is time for the nephew, the one we know.
2: The one we know.
0: Yeah, and today's prank phone call. What you got for us, Neff?
2: Let me say this first, Shirley. Baton Rouge, Louisiana. Yes. Okay. Saturday, August 29th, you're going to get the Tommy version all night long. Ignorance would just be all night long. I might mix a little bit of Thomas Miles in there. You're going to get Tommy all the way through, so don't worry about nothing. It's an all-white party. Make sure you're dressed to impress. We're going to have a party. We got a comedy show. You don't want to miss this. Can somebody please bring me some boudin? That's all I'm asking. Just a nice boudin. That's all.
1: Boudin.
0: I thought he said that
1: boudin.
0: Too,
1: I
0: Steve.
1: He said, bring me some booty in.
0: Booty in.
2: I did not say booty in.
1: Shirley, didn't you hear? That's what I thought you said.
0: I looked
2: boudin.
0: Up.
2: Boudin.
3: With some crackers.
0: It sounded like
2: with some
0: you
2: crackers.
0: Said.
2: With some
1: crackers. Crackers is cool howdy. With it, but you know.
2: Booty and crackers.
1: I done had to brush some crackers out the bed before.
0: Yeah, Tommy.
2: Boudin. All right, thank you so much. The nephew is on the way. Stupid is coming.
3: Going to the BR.
2: People pay for that. People do not pay for no Thomas Miles. I'm telling you that right now. They do not pay for that. They want that Tommy.
0: Stupid.
2: Anyway, here's the prank today.
3: What?
2: This is we gotta talk about it later. It's a hater. We gotta talk about it later. Listen, ladies and gentlemen, this right here is Repo. You've been Repo before. Repo, let's go, cat dog.
4: Hello?
2: I'm trying to reach a please.
4: This here.
2: How are you? My name is Robert. I'm with the collection agency. You do own a Sierra GMC truck, am I correct?
4: Yeah.
2: Okay, don't show that we've had any payments within the last, I guess, about close to 4 months now. 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
4: No, I just want to pay my truck. No, I had a chance from financial. I'm with the

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6: Don't worry, Ade has all the local headlines. Ade, do your thing, handle yours.
7: Thank you so much there. I want to give a little update what's going on with our beloved MLK Community Hospital out there. Kaiser has stepped in, and we're appreciative of $32 million to help this hospital there in Willowbrook. Looks like $25 million in a charitable grant. And then a purchase loan for a modular building of $7 million. It's a temporary emergency care space there while they expand their emergency room. Now, this hospital built, in 2015, has 131 beds. The ER has, 29 treatment bays. It was built to accommodate about 25,000 visits a year. But guess what? It accommodates more than five times that, 125,000 visits a year. 80% of the patients have Medi-Cal when they come into the hospital. In ER, they have a combination of Medi-Cal, Medicare, even uninsured. So have this financial strain, as you can imagine, even more so when COVID came. They had all those beds taken up. Measure B is usually where they get the excess funding to help with the hospital, but it's not been available. So big thank you to Kaiser for coming in. Let's hope this gets us back on track while they expand out that way. $32 million coming to MLK Community Hospital. What a relief in a lot of folks there in that area. Let's take a look at traffic, all right? Look, it's a little slow in some areas out there, but that's okay. Artesia Boulevard from the southbound 405, a hazard there. Eastbound 134 at Glendale, and then you're back over. Looks like you're going to have a problem at Atlantic Avenue, the on-ramp there, and that's all they're telling me. At Atlantic Avenue, the on-ramp, where on the westbound 91. There you are. So be careful out there, all right? Good morning, family. It's a day, Lamar. 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
1: Make some time for you this August. Ladies, come on out to the KJLH Women's Health Expo for a full day focused on your health. And while you're there, stop by the Kite booth, number 207. They'd love to meet you. They're sharing information about ongoing research in CAR T-cell therapy. 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It's naturally there to protect you, like your body's own defense team. CAR T-cell therapy is an approach that builds on that. It uses your body's own immune cells and helps train them to better recognize and respond to certain diseases. It's designed specifically for each person, which is why it's often described as a personalized treatment approach. And today, researchers are continuing to study this approach for certain cancers and some autoimmune diseases. It's innovative, and it's something you can learn more about in a simple, welcoming space. So bring a friend, a family member, bring your questions, and come connect. Stop by the Kite booth, number 207.

0: long. They've been doing this 26 years. Free concerts in the park. The grand finale, Carl Thomas and D-Smoke. So inviting you to come and hang out. Of course, a lot of folks are already hip to this. If you've yet to get out there, you're going to enjoy yourselves. The sunset, the waterfront. I mean, people hanging out in the grass, eating the good foods. They're going to have the food trucks. You can bring your own food. The park is going to open at 6 a.m., right? So, but we do need you to go to eventbrite.com so you can keep up with what's happening there. Folks show up anyway. Just have a good time. But it is first come, first serve, festival style. Read all the details with no umbrellas, no alcohol, all that good stuff. But a great way to end their series with Carl Thomas and D-Smoke. So I will see you right after the KJLH Women's Health Expo. I'm going to crash there to grass and enjoy good music. Again, you would be love to have you join me. Go to eventbrite.com and we'll see you out there. Sounds good? All right. Let's get into this traffic. Burbank Boulevard from the southbound 405. Collision there. That's going to be there for a minute. The eastbound 10 at Vincent Ave. Hit and run there. No injuries. And that's the good news. So everybody keep it moving. But do allow the emergency crews to get through there to investigate what's happening or what did happen. 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You've been in an accident. You shouldn't stress. The SOS Lawyers have your back. 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Good morning, family. It's a day. 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
0: Make some time for you this August. Ladies, come on out to the KJLH Women's Health Expo for a full day focused on your health. And while you're there, stop by the Kite booth, number 207. They'd love to meet you. They're sharing information about ongoing research in CAR T-cell therapy. 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It's naturally there to protect you, like your body's own defense team. CAR T-cell therapy is an approach that builds on that. It uses your body's own immune cells and helps train them to better recognize and respond to certain diseases. It's designed specifically for each person, which is why it's often described as a personalized treatment approach. And today, researchers are continuing to study this approach for certain cancers and some autoimmune diseases. It's innovative, and it's something you can learn more about in a simple, welcoming space. So bring a friend, a family member, bring your questions, and come connect. Stop by the Kite booth, number 207.

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1: Information on the way. Let us have it a day.
2: Hey there. We're getting more information in about the earthquake there that hit Colombia. 7.4, 132 people dead, 570 injured. This number keeps growing. We're looking at all the video footage that's showing the areas that were damaged, even footage of those that were running from their homes when the earthquake hit. A lot of folks saved because they were able to get out and get out quickly. We'll keep you advised as we're getting more information about the area there. And then looks like the Trump administration pulled a slick one. Yeah, Trump last month was leaving Turkey, but there were concerns, security concerns. Iranian assassination attempt is what they were saying, rumored to happen. So what did Trump do? Well, he got on the old Air Force One, did a switcheroo, and got on the one behind it. Yeah, they use a catering truck to sneak him out and get him on there. Now, the second one, the new one, still needs some retrofits to be exactly as good as Air Force One, but that's coming. In the meantime, though, they did this out of precaution. Looks like they got him back on the old one when he did land, so it didn't even look like he, you know, yeah. Top-level officers weren't even aware of this. Staffers didn't realize it. Journalists didn't realize it. But, yeah, he took another one out of precaution, and then some kind of way they got him back on the old one. And then he talked about it and said that out of extreme precaution. Got some tricks up his sleeve there. Rosecrans Avenue from the southbound 405. There's a crash there. Heads up. Vincent Avenue from the westbound 10 with the crash. And then the northbound 110 at Gaffey Street. Animal hazard out there slowing folks down a bit. 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We've got birthday shout outs coming up, brought to you by the SOS Lawyers. You've been in an accident. You shouldn't stress. The SOS Lawyers have your back. Give them a call at 877-SOS-SOS-1. Good morning, family. It's a day. Lamar. 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

0: What's up, y'all? This your man, Sandy Entertainer. 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

0: Hey, Shirley Strawberry here. Aday, why don't you give the family their birthday shout-outs? Happy birthday.
1: Yeah, we got an amazing list here today, Shirley. Good morning, everyone. 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Insurance companies, they try to keep every penny. 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The SOS Lawyers will be your team. 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That's 877-SOS-SOS-1. All right. We got Ernestine Randall, 66 in L.A. Jerome Wright, 56 in Bakersfield. Alice Gonzalez, happy birthday to you, sis. Zika Davis on our list today. Chauncey Arnold celebrating along with Sandra Sheeman. Happy birthday to you. Paula Hodge of Lancaster. Gabrielle Gutierrez is 8 years old in Inglewood. Deanie Burrell, 75 in Walnut. We got Defona Foster, or is that Deona Foster? All right, I like that. Deona, happy birthday to you. Audrey Caldwell is 65 in Inglewood. J.C. Hamilton is 11 out in Florida, listening with the KGLH mobile app. Nyquisha Dean, happy birthday to you. Carmen Charles Miles Love, 6 years old in Inglewood. Mo Betta is celebrating out in North Carolina, 47. You got B. Resford Benjamin, 80 in Wilmington. Fred and Erica Teague celebrating 25 years of marital bliss. Happy birthday or anniversary to you, as well as birthday to Erica in that union there. She's celebrating 55 in Carson. I see what you did there, Fred. Yeah, you make sure you don't forget anything. I got her birthday. I got the anniversary. All right. We got Derek Hasley celebrating 54 in Corona. Pam McCone is celebrating along with Bruce Brown, 1 year old in Hall, New Hall. Happy birthday. All right. Rolling through traffic this morning could be easier for you if you slow down a bit on the westbound 10 and Indian Hill. We'll work around that one together, as well as the issue of Gaffey Street in the northbound 110. It's an animal hazard, so heads up. Good morning, family. It's Aday, Lamar, Radio Free, 102.3 KJLH.
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10: Well, we are quite happy, and I thank all the listeners calling in and just sharing their thoughts about what's happening there with MLK Community Hospital. Of course, it is our beloved hospital there, so needed. Kaiser stepping in to commit $32 million to make sure that hospital stays open. And everyone's just calling in, sharing, and talking about it because we've been dealing with this for quite some time. It's going to consist of $25 million as a grant, a charitable grant, and then a purchase and loan for a $7 million modular building that they need for temporary emergency care. All right? So this hospital built, what, in 2015, 131 beds, ER. It has about 29 treatment bays there. It was built to accommodate about 25,000 visits a year. But it gets 125,000 visits a year. So it's so needed in that community. A financial strain has always kind of been there. But when COVID hit, it just made things even worse. So we're so happy that we're on track to really get it back up and moving. Big thank you to Kaiser and everybody who worked to make sure that go through, that agreement and that plan came through. So that's good news. Good news for that community. Well needed. All right, let's get into some traffic. Pacific Avenue on the westbound 10, that crash still there. And the westbound 60 is San Gabriel Boulevard. Heads up out there. Good morning. 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
11: 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And today, researchers are continuing to study this approach for certain cancers and some autoimmune diseases. 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
1: Time to check on the city with Adele Lamar. What's happening, girl?
2: Well, the ladies are getting registered. 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That's where you go to get ready for the 26th annual KJLH Women's Health Expo. We'll be there this Saturday at Long Beach at the Convention Center. Everyone is talking about it. The new things, the classics that we've had before. Of course, you're going to get there early for the morning broadcast where you'll meet all of our experts and doctors who have taken their day to spend with you and answer your questions and get all the good information to you. Then it's going to be breakout sessions where you can talk to them one-on-one. And then, of course, we've got our massages, the health screenings. We've got the fitness zone that'll be lively, of course. You'll learn self-defense classes and workout exercises. You'll have CJ of CJ's Functional Fitness there. The healthy dishes stage, the biohacking room will be full in effect. And, of course, memory lane. We are so proud of this. This is in honor of our late sister, Jackie Stevens, who was one of the founders of our 26th annual KJLH Women's Health Expo. We will be talking everything dementia and caregivers with everything with that. Everyone's talking about caregiving right now. It seems like it's like one of the hot topics, but it's been around for quite some time because so many of us are finding ourselves as caregivers. But think of this. We think of ourselves as older, you know, adults that are caregivers, but there are 4 million children, listen to this, kids that are caregivers for a parent, grandparent, or sibling who's sick, disabled, or needs memory care, or just aging. That's in the United States. 4 million are kids.

0: Think about that number. And that's growing and growing and growing. We want you to get to our memory care lane so we can share and explain that to you and talk about the healthcare system as well and how that's going to affect everyone in the next few years. We want to tell you about the GUIDE program that can help you if you are caring for a loved one and you have Medicare, which is something that hasn't been around very long. But we want you to take advantage of it. We want you to hear about the legislation that is being put forth to make caregiving easier for you and your loved ones. So a lot of information on Saturday, and we cannot wait to share it. So we'll see you there. 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All right, let's move through traffic. Making way, Zaria Olympic Boulevard from the southbound 710. That's going to be there for just a bit. Well, give us a little bit longer. We'll get it clear. But we're still having issues at Centinela Avenue on the eastbound 10. So heads up with those, all right? Good morning, family. It's a day. 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
3: 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So many questions on who to call, what to do, and where to go.

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They're sharing information about ongoing research in CAR T-cell therapy. It all starts with your immune system. It's naturally there to protect you, like your body's own defense team. CAR T-cell therapy is an approach that builds on that. It uses your body's own immune cells and helps train them to better recognize and respond to certain diseases. It's

0: the breath of air that I breathe in my lungs. Thank you for your grace and mercy of waking me up today. Thank you, Heavenly Father, for keeping your eye on me when I ain't got it on myself. Thank you for closing this door, knowing and realizing that there's another door that you want me to walk through. Thank you, Heavenly Father. Suppose you did that every day. Understanding that the more grateful you are to God, the more things he will give you to be grateful for. That don't make sense to you? You don't see that? You don't understand how that can work for you. That the more you are thankful, the more God will give you to be thankful for. The reason, one of the key reasons that God has kept me with the favor and grace that I have in my life is because I'm ever grateful to him. And even when it's not going my way, I continue to stretch my hand out to other people. When I don't see where it's coming for me next, I have given to people. Because I live by that principle, understanding that God will take care of me. Do unto others as you would have them do unto you. So if I meet a person that's really in need and I can fix it, I usually try to fix it. Now, if you've done something to me, like recently I had a guy who took some money from me a while ago and came to me and needed some more money. Well, I forgave you. And then he said, hey, man, I thought you forgave me for all that. I said, I did. I didn't forget what you did. I'm not available for that type of behavior anymore. You can't take no more money. See, so for me to give you money now and you not to give it back, I'm stupid at this point. But from the aspect of being successful, do not overlook the principle of gratitude. Because the more you are grateful, the more God will give you to be grateful for. And wouldn't that be amazing if you discovered that right now? Wow, how helpful would that be? Those are my closing remarks today. Hope you loved them. Hey, listen, y'all have a good day today. Talk to God. He'd absolutely love to hear from you.
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3: Good morning. We're rolling out of here for a beautiful Tuesday, but we're going to leave you in great hands. La McHugh is up next. And of course, he has some great tickets and lots of great music. Gardena Jazz Festival is coming around Sunday, August 23rd at Raleigh Park. He's going to make sure you have these tickets. Layla Hathaway will be there. You've got Sheila E. You got so many others joining the stage. We're going to make sure you are there enjoying yourself. So stick around. La McHugh is up next. Good morning, family. Have a beautiful Tuesday. It's a day, Lamar, Radio Free, 102.3 KJLH.
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0: Radio Free 102.3 KJOH, Bruno Mars, Mark Ronson, Southdale Lake checking in. All right, still got Nita Baker, Jodeci for North Hollywood. Later, some Joyce Rice. We got to crack that code, fellas, whether we want to or not. Good morning, fam. 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Federal funding battle threatens support for homeless in Los Angeles and immigration raids at car washes. 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
6: 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They're sharing information about ongoing research in CAR T-cell therapy. It all starts with your immune system. It's naturally there to protect you, like your body's own defense team. CAR T-cell therapy is an approach that builds on that. It uses your body's own immune cells and helps train them to better recognize and respond to certain diseases. It's designed specifically for each person, which is why it's often described as a personalized treatment approach. And today, researchers are continuing to study this approach for certain cancers and some autoimmune diseases. It's innovative, and it's something you can learn more about in a simple, welcoming space. So bring a friend, a family member, bring your questions, and come connect. Stop by the Kite booth, number 207.
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0: live at the Blue Dot Los Angeles inside another 20 minutes of nonstop music. We've got that coming up for you. And I got tickets to the Gardena Jazz Festival starring Layla Hathaway, Jazz Funk Soul, Shalia Frazier, Monique Renee, and more. Oh, it's going to be a great day. Sunday, August 23rd, Raleigh Park. Give me a call. I'll put you in the house. Well, I'll put you in the park. 310-330-5554. 310-330-KJLH.
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1: Make some time for you this August. 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They're sharing information about ongoing research in CAR T-cell therapy. It all starts with your immune system. 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It's designed specifically for each person, which is why it's often described as a personalized treatment approach. And today, researchers are continuing to study this approach for certain cancers and some autoimmune diseases. It's innovative, and it's something you can learn more about in a simple, welcoming space. 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

0: Radio 3, 102.3 KJLH, Kendrick Lamar, Die Hard, my Compton crew checking in. Got some Jane Hancock quote live at the Blue Note. Oh, man, that's a smash. Plus, take a look at your sports scene. LeBron James and the 76ers will play who on Christmas Day? I'll take this hour, 11:42. I think you know, I already figured it out. I just announced Martin Lawrence is going to be back on stage. Y'all still know what it is. Tour, one night, one stage, more info. And to win, KJLHRadio.com.
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5: 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Ladies, come on out to the KJLH Women's Health Expo for a full day focused on your health. And while you're there, stop by the Kite booth, number 207. They'd love to meet you. They're sharing information about ongoing research in CAR T-cell therapy. It all starts with your immune system. It's naturally there to protect you, like your body's own defense team. CAR T-cell therapy is an approach that builds on that. It uses your body's own immune cells and helps train them to better recognize and respond to certain diseases. It's designed specifically for each person, which is why it's often described as a personalized treatment approach. And today, researchers are continuing to study this approach for certain cancers and some autoimmune diseases. It's innovative, and it's something you can learn more about in a simple, welcoming space. So bring a friend, a family member, bring your questions, and come connect. Stop by the Kite booth, number 207.
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3: I got something to say. Song is called Forgive Them.

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0: 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That's my song, Forgiven.
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0: 43 KJLH. Leaders of PJ Morton, neutral for the 626 checking in. All right, fam, I got to say happy birthday to Celeste. Surprise birthday wish for co-workers. Happy birthday, Celeste.
1: Thank you, Mark.
0: You're so welcome. We got Chris Brown, throwback Luther Vandross. 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So LeBron James and the 76ers will visit the New York Knicks on opening night. And the Los Angeles Lakers on Christmas Day. Yeah. Sources say this is a must-see TV game. I guess so. So Dodgers get the win over the Royals last night. 5-6, Dodgers and Royals play again tonight.
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0: 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Love that cut. Erica Campbell featuring hubby Warren Campbell, hit single All of My Life. You know what? In a recent interview, I asked Erica Campbell, in the beginning of their careers, was there a lot of support or a lot of pushback? Because, you know, y'all a little different. Here's what Erica said.
1: Luckily, we had so much support. We literally had the support of people like Pastor Shirley Caesar, Mom and Pop Winans, seen us backstage, which is so loving. Even I grew up in the Church of God in Christ. There were some elders and some evangelists and missionaries that were in the church that pulled me and Tina aside, and they said, we know that you guys are different, but we know there is purpose in your life. Mm-hmm. So while I did receive some people who didn't rock with us, we were so affirmed and accepted and loved by so many people as well. So it didn't stop us. I was like, listen, I know we're doing what we're supposed to be doing, Warren was leading the way with the music and the style and all of that, and it just worked.
0: That is so cool. That's Erica Campbell on Radio Free. Entertainment trending, Michael Jackson, not the movie, but a new documentary we'll talk about this hour, 12:42.
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4: Make some time for you this August. 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And while you're there, stop by the Kite booth, number 207. They'd love to meet you. They're sharing information about ongoing research in CAR T-cell therapy. It all starts with your immune system. It's naturally there to protect you, like your body's own defense team. CAR T-cell therapy is an approach that builds on that. It uses your body's own immune cells and helps train them to better recognize and respond to certain diseases. It's designed specifically for each person, which is why it's often described as a personalized treatment approach. And today, researchers are continuing to study this approach for certain cancers and some autoimmune diseases. It's innovative, and it's something you can learn more about in a simple, welcoming space. So bring a friend, a family member, bring your questions, and come connect. 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

0: 104.3 KJLH, song written by George Harrison, My Sweet Lord. Damian Jr., Gong, Marley, Funny OC checking in. Later, some T.I. throwback from Tina Marie coming up. Another 20 minutes of non-stop music on the way. And we get you ready for Keith Washington in concert, Catalina Jazz Club. Oh, that's a great spot. Got your tickets this hour, 142.
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6: Make some time for you this August. Ladies, come on out to the KJLH Women's Health Expo for a full day focused on your health. And while you're there, stop by the Kite booth, number 207. They'd love to meet you. They're sharing information about ongoing research in CAR T-cell therapy. It all starts with your immune system. It's naturally there to protect you, like your body's own defense team. CAR T-cell therapy is an approach that builds on that. It uses your body's own immune cells and helps train them to better recognize and respond to certain diseases. It's designed specifically for each person, which is why it's often described as a personalized treatment approach. And today, researchers are continuing to study this approach for certain cancers and some autoimmune diseases. It's innovative and it's something you can learn more about in a simple, welcoming space. So bring a friend, a family member, bring your questions, and come connect. Stop by the Kite booth, number 207.

0: 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New artist OD on Nights in the Sun featuring Wizkid. Got to check the traffic next hour, 12 after. And let me get you ready for Keith Washington in concert, Catalina Jazz Club.
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0: 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I'll put you in the house right now, family. 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

0: 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What you doing?
1: I can't say it too loud at work. Woo, woo, woo.
0: That's from Kehlani featuring Usher. Take a first look at your drive, eastbound 105 at Central Avenue, Brian Lanes. Now, CHP may run a break to remove that. Eastbound 210 at Hubbard Street got accident there. Eastbound 91 at Avalon Boulevard, traffic hazard at Lane, so heads up if you're in that area. That's the first look, KJLH traffic.
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9: Make some time for you this August. 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And while you're there, stop by the Kite booth, number 207. 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They're sharing information about ongoing research in CAR T-cell therapy. It all starts with your immune system. 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CAR T-cell therapy is an approach that builds on that. It uses your body's own immune cells and helps train them to better recognize and respond to certain diseases. 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And today, researchers are continuing to study this approach for certain cancers and some autoimmune diseases. It's innovative, and it's something you can learn more about in a simple, welcoming space. 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

0: focused on your health. And while you're there, stop by the Kite booth, number 207. 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They're sharing information about ongoing research in CAR T-cell therapy. It all starts with your immune system. It's naturally there to protect you, like your body's own defense team. CAR T-cell therapy is an approach that builds on that. It uses your body's own immune cells and helps train them to better recognize and respond to certain diseases. It's designed specifically for each person, which is why it's often described as a personalized treatment approach. And today, researchers are continuing to study this approach for certain cancers and some autoimmune diseases. It's innovative, and it's something you could learn more about in a simple, welcoming space. So bring a friend, a family member, bring your questions, and come connect. 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

0: Radio 3, 102.3. KJ LA's Love That Lady, Sheila E. Love the Top of West LA. Got Chris Brown with Leon Thomas, Tammy Mack coming up after 3. She'll give you more info. Martin Lawrence back on stage. Yeah, he is. Y'all still know what it is. Tour, one night, one stage. More info. 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Tammy's got more info. We take another look at your drive. Southbound 405 Santa Monica Boulevard. Got a car fire. First responders on scene there. And westbound 10 at Kellogg Drive. 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
6: 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They're sharing information about ongoing research in CAR T-cell therapy. It all starts with your immune system. 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And today, researchers are continuing to study this approach for certain cancers and some autoimmune diseases. It's innovative, and it's something you can learn more about in a simple, welcoming space. 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
3: Make some time for you this August. 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And while you're there, stop by the Kite booth, number 207. 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They're sharing information about ongoing research in CAR T-cell therapy. It all starts with your immune system. It's naturally there to protect you, like your body's own defense team. CAR T-cell therapy is an approach that builds on that. It uses your body's own immune cells and helps train them to better recognize and respond to certain diseases. It's designed specifically for each person, which is why it's often described as a personalized treatment approach. And today, researchers are continuing to study this approach for certain cancers and some autoimmune diseases. It's innovative, and it's something you can learn more about in a simple, welcoming space. So bring a friend, a family member, bring your questions, and come connect. 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

0: 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It's Tammy Mack. 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Keith Washington tickets at the Catalina Jazz Club. I'm giving those away to you. He'll be there Sunday, August 16th. So that's this Sunday, actually. So I'll give you those tickets later in the show. Not too much later. We'll do that in the 4 o'clock hour because we're radio free. 102.3 KJLH.
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3: 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This is Lon McHugh. You know, the midterm elections are coming up on November 3rd.
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0: You can follow me on Instagram. I'm there, The Tammy Mac Show. Tammy with an I, Mac, no K, just M-A-C, like Bernie Mac. No K. Tammy with an I, M-A-C, no K. I said I had Keith Washington tickets. Keith Washington's going to be at the Catalina Bar and Grill on Sunset Boulevard Sunday, August 16th. That's this Sunday, y'all. We're in the middle of August already. I don't even remember when August 4th was, or the 1st for that matter. And here we are already all up in the 15s, in the teens. That's crazy. They say the older you get, the quicker time goes by. And they say that time goes by quicker when you're older because you... how do I say this? Look, I'm just telling y'all what the statistics say, okay? This is not coming from me. This is coming from where I read. They say the reason why time goes by faster when you're older is because, for the most part, you've done everything. You know what I'm saying? Like you ate all the meals, so ain't no meals gonna be fancy to you. Like your life's not different. Everything is kind of the same. And when it's the same, life goes by fast. Now, if you're an older person and your life different every day, then that doesn't apply to you, okay? But for those of you who think that time is going by really quickly, you've got to find something new to do. You've got to find a new hobby. You've got to work out. I'm gonna tell you that working out makes my days go by very, very slow. That's the longest hour ever. But you've got to find something new to do every day in order for your day to last longer and not go by so quickly, you know? That's when you're young, you don't know what you're looking forward to the next day, which is why time goes by a little bit slower, I presume. Just reading what I had read, y'all. That's all. Nothing more. Wednesday, Bobo is hanging out at New Image Dental, 1608 Centinella Avenue, corner of Centinella and Beach Avenue. It's the big yellow. I think it's yellow and purple. It's the big yellow and purple building right there, kind of counter corner to the Serving Spoon. That's my spot right there. Shouts out to the Serving Spoon. So go see Bobo at New Image Dental on Centinella tomorrow around 1 p.m. and she'll have tickets for you. That's what he'll have. So make sure you grab some tickets out of his hand. KJLH, hi.
1: Tammy, I disagree, baby. I'll be 64 this month. I live in the moment when it comes, and I work out. I'm good. Mm-hmm. I'm

0: enjoying it, man. It's not going by fast for me. It's going at the right speed.
1: Well, that's what I said. I said if you're older and you have a life fulfilled, then time won't go by fast for you. It'll move, you know, at the right pace. That's exactly what I said. But for most people who are older, they kind of get settled in their ways and what they do and their routine, and that makes time go by quicker.
0: Wow.
1: You get it?
0: Okay. That's why I'm on the traveling crew. I'm in a different state every other month.
1: Oh, well, I know your days ain't going by fast. You doing something different every day.
0: Every day.
1: So
0: every
1: we need to take
0: month.
1: A lesson from you, my man.
0: That's right, Tabby. God bless you, young lady. God bless you. You're the best.
1: God bless you and God bless me to be just like you and just have an exciting life.
0: Come on now.
1: There it is. We're Radio Free.
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one the richest. She feels like she's the richest. If you say it, it must be so Money Long. I mean, your name is Money Long. I love it. Love the whole thing. Look, you don't have to be the richest to listen in to KJLH. 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And like I said, we've got everything for free. Keith Washington. If you think we should let go. Okay, Keith Washington. After all what song is there? Been through. Mm. Well, my mind knows to be true. No, this is the Keith Washington song y'all love, bro. It's that Kissing You. Oh, Kissing You. Oh, such a great song. I got free tickets for Keith Washington right here, right now. Keith Washington going to be at the Catalina Jazz.

0: 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This is a good one right here. Keith Washington at the Catalina Bar, Jazz Bar and Grill. 310-330-5554. 310-330-5554 to win tickets to see the Keith Washington from Radio Free.
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5: Shout out to KJLH. My free tickets. Oh, that's what's up. Oh my God, this is my first time winning, Tammy.
6: Are you serious?
5: Yes, this is my, and I listen to you guys all the time, so I'm so grateful. God is so good.
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5: Yes,
6: Jazz Bar,
5: yes.
6: And Grill. You are going to see Keith Washington this Sunday, August 16th. I'm going to put you on my personal guest list, all right, Terrell?
5: All right, that sounds good. Can I get a shout out to Spot 313?
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5: 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All my coworkers, I love y'all.
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5: That's KJLH, Tammy Mack. Yeah.
7: So let me say something, because I got something to say. Song is called Forgive Them.

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0: 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Mary Mary, Kim, Fred Hammond, Jacqueline Carr. Yeah, it's going to be real nice. Avery Sunshine, hosted by Anthony Anderson. 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
0: Yes, ma'am.
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